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There's a lot of rumors, and strictly rumors at this point right now, that maybe him and Luke Combs are going to be performing together at the CMAs this year. Here's Country and She Knows It.

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0: you've been listening to the show, you know, a couple weeks ago, I stepped foot in Hobby Lobby for the first time, and now I love the store. My name's Justin. It's the Overnight Ride, because you find the most crazy things in there. Last week I went in, there was a Highland cow, you know, the fluffy cow, neon painting. It had a suit on, and I want to say it had a cigar. I'm like, who is hanging that up in their house? But I've noticed something in the Hobby Lobby, because now I keep going back, because I cannot believe the stuff they have in there. I must have missed something. When I say fall decor to you, what do you think of? Pumpkins? Leaves? Cornucopias, if you will? Turkeys? There's a lot of mushrooms. When did mushrooms become fall decor? When I think of fall, the last thing I think of is a mushroom, because it's a fungus. And I don't want fungus on my Thanksgiving food and my pumpkin pie. This has got to be a scheme, right? Someone's trying to get us to eat more mushrooms. I love a mushroom. Don't get me wrong. Mushroom on pizza, mushroom on cheesesteaks, mushroom in the pasta, mushroom everywhere. But now we're decorating with them. And they're fake mushrooms. Is this like someone was like, I just don't feel like cleaning off my fall decor from last year and mushrooms are growing on it and they just put it back out? I miss this. I'm not a decorator. If you're a decorator, please let me know.
1: 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The Overnight Ride will be right back.
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8: 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I wasn't

0: Rather Green thinks you're drunk on the overnight ride. That's just me. 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
19: We've talked before about how too much sitting quietly chips away at our health. Well, here's a fix so simple, it almost sounds too good to be true. In her new book, Body Electric, journalist Manoush Zomorodi teamed up with a Columbia University researcher to test a small idea. What if you moved for just 5 minutes every half hour? Pacing, for example, during a phone call. Walking the dog, loading the dishwasher, marching in place. More than 23,000 people signed up to try it, and the results were up to a 28% drop in fatigue, steadier moods, and sharper focus. People's productivity didn't suffer one bit. Here's the catch. You can't undo a whole day of sitting with a single trip to the gym. As Zomorodi put it, sitting all day kinks your body like a garden hose. But you can unkink it with bursts of movement throughout your day. I'm Dr. Sanjay Gupta, helping you live a better life.
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0: Why are we mad at Waffle House? Waffle House has done nothing wrong. My name's Justin. This is the Overnight Ride. This one's very viral right now. Three men got arrested for disorderly conduct. Why? They had a couple beers, got down in their underwear, and then threw beef sticks at a Waffle House window. Officers got there, found them nearby at a laundromat, maybe washing their clothes. They were booked in jail, and then they were released. Why did they choose beef sticks? That's the biggest thing. No one knows. But, like, those long beef sticks, like the long Slim Jims you see at the gas station, they gotta get hurt. They gotta hurt if you get whipped by them. No one was whipped with a beef stick. No windows were broken with the beef stick, but we still do not know why the beef stick was the chosen projectile.
1: Be right back.
2: 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Thank you for being part of our family. The Overnight Ride will be right back.
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0: Mine are 2 for $10. Who has $1,200 of these? I'm Justin. It's the overnight ride. This happened in Georgia a couple days ago. Surveillance video. Home intruder. Jumped in a pool, jumped in the hot tub between 2:15 a.m. and 5:30 in the morning. While he was chilling in the hot tub, he was playing with a rubber duck. 10 minutes playing with a rubber duck, which means the police and investigators sat there and had to watch all 10 minutes of this guy play with a rubber duck to charge him. He then took the beach towels. This is where it gets weird. The beach towels were worth $1,200. How many beach towels is that? Or how expensive are these beach towels? Are these magical? Are these get rid of the sand? They dry you immediately? 2 for $9.95 at Walmart. Those are my beach towels. If someone stole them, I'd probably thank them.
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0: Now, I am not a bug guy. My name's Justin. It's the Overnight Ride. Moths, they freak me out. They're like wide and furry, and their wings have fake eyes on them. They just, like, I'm getting the tickle in the back of my throat. They are gross. But, you know, every once in a while, you find yourself hanging out with somebody who really isn't a bug person, and you have to go help them take care of a bug. I believe this is the most redneck thing I have seen in a while. If you have chickens, you could do this. Very viral on TikTok right now. A woman, she had a spider in her tub, a very large spider. Looking at the video now, it's like 3 or 4 inches long. She grabbed her chicken out of the garden, out of the little chicken coop, put the chicken in the bathtub. The chicken took care of the spider for her. So you're doing two things here. You're getting rid of your fear and giving something nutritious to your chickens.
1: We get you through the night or the early morning, depending on your perspective. The Overnight Ride will be right back.
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1: Characters that when we were children, that we thought they were going to be safe, but it turns out they ruined us for life.
2: Yeah, when you watch something like, oh, say, Pinocchio, a lot of that turned out
1: that
2: to be scarier.
1: That whole movie terrified me. I'm telling you, Pinocchio, Dumbo, Snow White mostly, it all terrified me.
2: Yeah, a lot of scary stuff in there.
1: Pocahontas, the lady in the tree. What was her name?
2: The lady in the tree.
1: Man, and you know what?
2: That
1: anytime,
2: scared you?
1: Oh, it was terrifying.
2: Really?
1: Terrifying. Anytime there's someone, there's a face in a tree. Anytime a tree is talking. I don't know what it is, but that terrifies
2: me. So, like, same thing for Lord of the Rings, like the Ents?
1: Oh, yeah, I don't like that.
2: Really?
1: No, I don't
2: I
1: like
2: didn't
1: it.
2: Know you don't like faces coming out of trees.
1: It freaks me out.
2: What about in Harry Potter, the face out of the coals?
1: Oh, I don't like that at all.
2: Does that freak you out?
1: Oh, I don't like that at all. And I read the book first, and my imagination of how that went was wildly different than how it was portrayed in the movie.
2: I see. So that really freaked you out.
1: That really, and I wasn't even old. I mean, I was too old to be really scared of it at that point.
2: Yeah, there's no reason you should have been that scared.
1: E.T. scared me. I mean, you already know that.
2: That's well documented. You're not alone in that.
1: Well documented.
2: I still think that's pretty ridiculous, but you're not alone in that. You were far from the only one who said E.T. was creepy.
1: Yeah, not a fan. Oompa Loompas kind of scared me, too. They creeped me out a little bit. I think it's because they were so orange.
2: Like, people aren't that orange.
1: No.
2: How did they get that way?
1: No, that whole movie kind of actually scared me.
2: The boat ride?
1: Oh, but that's supposed to be scary, right?
2: Yeah, I guess so. But I don't know if it was supposed to be that scary.
1: Yeah.
2: Sometimes I wonder if they're like, oops, we overdid it a little bit. Like, no kid's going to be afraid of this.
1: Right.
2: A whole lot of The Neverending Story.
1: Oh, okay. The Neverending Story and what's the other one? Labyrinth. I can't watch either of those movies. They terrify me.
2: I've never seen Labyrinth, but I want to.
1: No, you can watch it on your own.
2: Don't you have it on DVD?
1: I don't know. I don't think it was. It's not mine.
2: I think you
1: if
2: do.
1: I have it on DVD, it's because it was collected from former roommates, and I promise you, I have never watched it.
2: Fortunate that you didn't see that and snap it in half and shout never again.
1: Right. Doug says the flying monkeys from The Wizard of Oz. Those were supposed to be scary too, though, I think, right?
2: Yeah,
1: but I'll tell you, I wore that VHS tape out fast forwarding through those
2: scenes. Did you really?
1: Absolutely. I did. Absolutely.
2: Oh, along the same lines as Labyrinth, Dark Crystal says 1140.
1: I don't know what that is.
2: That's another Jim Henson thing.
1: Oh,
2: with the but like creepier than the Muppets and Sesame Street.
1: Kind of scary sometimes.
2: Okay,
1: I mean, they're not, but like
2: the Muppets are not scary.
1: Think about it. Sometimes they are.
2: If you stare deep into their hollow eyes and you realize there's not actually any emotion there, that's kind of freaky. Or if you've ever seen a Muppet that's not being puppeted actively.
1: Yeah, that's terrifying. Oh, it's Grandmother Willow.
2: Oh, Grandmother Willow.
1: The old woman in the tree. Yeah, that was
2: why
1: Pocahontas.
2: Did that freak you out? She's so kind.
1: I know, but it's the face in the tree. It's like, did someone get stuck in there? Is there someone inside that tree, like, that grew into the tree? Like, it terrified me.
2: Well, it wasn't someone trapped in the tree, right? She was
1: No, I know. I know.

0: the Lincoln, whatever that is. That's scary.
1: The Hall of Presidents.
0: Yeah.
1: Some of the scenes of Aladdin when I was little.
0: Yeah, when like Jafar gets real big and weird.
1: Or even when he's the old man who hires Aladdin to go into the Cave of Wonders.
0: Yeah, because he's
1: creepy. Giving you your reward. And then he changes it.
2: Your eternal reward.
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1: And you know, you hate it when you can't find your phone. Yeah. But if it's on a plane, it apparently becomes everybody's problem.
2: This is such a bummer.
1: When you can't find your phone, a flight that was traveling from Paris to Guadeloupe had to make a U-turn after a passenger lost their phone on the plane. Now, normally you would think, well, it's here.
2: Yeah.
1: We're not going to turn around.
2: Right.
1: You got on with it, didn't you?
2: Yeah.
1: It didn't jump out the window.
2: Yeah.
1: But
2: they searched and searched and could not find it.
1: They looked for it extensively. And the problem is with a lithium-ion battery, if you have that small chance that it explodes and catches fire, then you have to know where it is. And the idea that if it's your phone, you're going to notice it right away. And that's why they don't want stuff in your baggage.
2: Right. Now they want those like the extra external chargers or whatever that you carry. They don't even want those in your carry-on anymore. A lot of airlines are saying you should have that like in the seat pocket in front of you. You need to have it closer to you in case it does happens.
1: If it combusts, everybody's aware of it right away.
2: Right.
1: It's not burning for a while before anybody catches on.
2: Right.
1: But man, if you're 2 hours into this flight, you're like, oh no, I lost my phone. And you know it's nearby.
2: And there were like over 300 passengers on this flight.
1: Yeah.
2: And they had to turn around.
1: You ask everybody to look for it, right?
2: Of course you
1: everybody
2: do.
1: To look, because if we can't find it, we got to turn around.
2: Did they end up finding? And I didn't see
1: the
2: end result there. So they just never found the phone. Are we sure that the guy had the phone on the flight?
1: I don't know what happened after they landed, but they had to turn around 2 hours into a flight.
2: That's awful.
1: And come back to Paris.
2: How do you rectify that? How do you justify write that wrong to everybody else?
1: No idea, because that was a lot of people on that plane, and I'm not offering to buy everybody around at the bar.
2: Heck no.
1: Wait, $12 for a beer?
2: No, man.
1: Paying ballpark prices.
2: Right?
1: Or strip club prices.
2: What? How would you know about that?
1: I've heard things, Madison.
2: Okay, sure.
1: If you get one of the maybe one of those wrist things that you can, you know,
2: yeah, sure,
1: keep your
2: it.
1: Phone on it, that maybe that's a good idea if you drop your phone a lot and you're flying somewhere.
2: Well, this is why, you know, you got to do like the Find My iPhone link so you can like you ping it.
1: Right. Not looking at the map and be like, it's right here.
2: No, you got to be able to ping it.
1: Ping it. Yes. You can hear
2: use
1: it.
2: Your Apple Watch.
1: Yeah. It's a better idea.
2: It's what I have to do multiple times a day.
1: Boy, does she.
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1: If you've traveled internationally ever, you probably have that fear that you're going to forget your passport.
2: I check for my passport every 5 minutes.
1: Right. It's like having it in a pocket. It's
2: maybe
1: like still there.
2: Maybe every
1: still
2: 4 minutes.
1: Still there.
2: Yeah.
1: Still there.
2: You okay. Just got to double check.
1: Is it still there?
2: Yeah.
1: Is it still there now?
2: Yeah.
1: Yes, it's still there. Maybe this pilot should have done the same thing. A United Airlines flight headed from Los Angeles to Shanghai had to turn around because one of the pilots realized, oh, forgot my passport.
2: Are you kidding me?
1: One of the pilots.
2: Do you know how mad I would be as a person on the flight?
1: Like what
2: as
1: are
2: a traveler?
1: You, what else are you keeping in the inside pocket of your jacket?
2: How do you not just automatically have that with you? Even if you, as a pilot or flight attendant or anyone who has to travel frequently for work or for whatever reasons, like why would you not just have that on you? Even if all your flights are domestic.
1: You would think. Now, what happens
2: to... Look, I have my passport on me when I'm not flying. Like, it's in my purse right now.
1: Yeah, because I consider you a flight risk.
2: I am a flight risk. Point blank, absolutely. Everyone should be concerned. I could be leaving at any minute.
1: Everyone should be concerned.
2: Absolutely.
1: If you've ever thought, boy, I just saw her, that doesn't mean that she's still nearby.
2: It doesn't mean I'm still here.
1: Could very well be gone.
2: I could be gone.
1: But what happens to an individual on that flight? Like, say a person, a traveler, forgot their passport.
2: Yeah,
1: like, they're
2: I don't
1: stuck,
2: know.
1: Right?
2: You are, because they're not going to turn that flight around for you.
1: Right.
2: I'm actually surprised they turned it around for the pilot.
1: That's what I'm thinking. Like, no, you make the pilot stay there in the airport.
2: Yeah.
1: Like, sorry that you forgot it, but we can't inconvenience 200 people.
2: Yeah, I mean,
1: who
2: I
1: are
2: guess
1: on the way to Shanghai.
2: You're detained, right? So the pilot's going to be detained, and he's going to have to be shipped back on the next flight.
1: Yeah.
2: Which is not, I mean, like... Worse has happened for an airline.
1: I mean, if that
2: for an
1: happens
2: employee,
1: to travelers who forgot their passports,
2: they're just going to put them on the flight back.
1: Yeah.
2: Right? It's not like you go to jail. You just go, you hitch the ride the next flight back. You probably have to pay for it.
1: Right. But it seems like if I'm a passenger, I'm thinking, well, too bad for this pilot. Don't make it too bad for me.
2: Right.
1: Like, let them figure it out.
2: Because now you've inconvenienced, what, 300 people or something?
1: Right. That's 787. That's a big plane.
2: Oh, it's a big plane.
1: Yeah. That's close. Oh, 400 people.
2: Yeah. Because it's, you know, all the way to, what did you say, Shanghai?
1: Shanghai.
2: Yeah,
1: from
2: that's
1: LA
2: crazy.
1: To Shanghai. This wasn't a puddle jumper. I would be so mad.
2: He's never going to forget that again.
1: I sure hope not. I hope everybody else on his flight now
2: what do you
1: is
2: think,
1: like.
2: Do you think he's reprimanded in some way for that?
1: I don't know. I would hope.
2: How many miles do you think the airline had to give out?
1: I think he's called Mr. Forgetter by his coworkers the rest of his
2: absolutely
1: career, or something more clever than that.
2: Yeah.
1: I can't come up with off the top of my head.
2: We'll figure that out later when we have more time to
1: got your passport, Bill?
2: Yeah.
1: Are you sure?
2: You
1: sure you got
2: you
1: your passport?
2: You want to double check?
1: You want to check it one more time?
2: Yeah, check just in case.
1: I don't feel like turning around.
2: You just checked. Check again.
1: Make sure you have your passport before you get on the plane.
2: Bill. That's not even his name.
1: I don't know. I don't have his passport either. I don't know what his name is.
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1: Contact NOAA about that.
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2: The Ark.
1: Yeah. NOAA. Okay. Yes. Thank you very much for clarifying. Just in case anybody was curious out there.
2: Well, he was responsible for a lot of activity.
1: He didn't make the rain, Madison. 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

0: Country, a better life with Dr. Sanjay Gupta.
1: If you've got a teenager, you probably suspect their phone is stealing their sleep. And now a new study confirms it. Researchers at UCSF found more than half of American teens are on their phones between 10 at night and 6 in the morning. That's on school nights. A lot of them are scrolling in the dead of the night between midnight and 4 a.m. And that matters because teens need 8 to 10 hours of sleep a night. Their growing brains do some of their most important work, like learning and steadying their emotions while they rest. So what helps? Well, treat it as a family plan, not a teen problem. 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I'm Dr. Sanjay Gupta, helping you live a better life.
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0: I'm Lisa Manning on 102.9 W4 Country. When it comes to news, we're first in country. Country News Now. CMA nominations are out, and Luke Combs is feeling all kinds of grateful.
1: Oh, yeah, it's great. I mean, anytime is unbelievable. You know, I think it's every time's really hard to believe, honestly. I didn't ever think that I would get this far, so I'm just really thankful for it, is all. Being nominated again for Entertainer of the Year is incredible.
0: I'm Lisa Manning for Country News Now.
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0: 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Good morning. It's Riley and Welch at 6:21. David is here too, and it is Monday, September 14th.
1: Coming up, we're about to go through birthdays, who you share it with, what else there is to celebrate, and what happened on this day in history, including the original writing of the Star Spangled Banner.
0: Oh.
1: At the time, Francis Scott Key called it the Defense of Fort McHenry, which, thank goodness we decided on.
2: Yeah.
1: You know, a more general name.
0: Yeah.
1: Yeah. Please rise for the playing of the Defense of Fort McHenry.
0: Yeah. Huh.
1: Yeah. We'll tell you all about that and more after Kenny Chesney on 102.9 W4 Country.

0: 102.9 W4 Country. Good morning. It's Madison Riley, Brian Welch, and David Moan. It is 6:24 on Monday, September 14.
1: Good morning. If it's your birthday today, thanks for waking up early with us. You share it with Kimberly Williams Paisley.
0: Oh.
1: Now, very carefully guess how old she is today. I'm assuming Brad's listening. I don't know.
0: She's 50. No, I feel like that's high.
1: 52?
0: Is she?
1: Yeah,
0: because she looks real good, but I know how old he is.
1: Right.
0: Well, no, I don't, but he's in his 50s.
1: You got an idea.
0: Yeah.
1: And you know how old, like, Father of the Bride is.
0: Yeah.
1: Yeah.
0: And she was real young. Wasn't she, like, 19 when she did that?
1: I think so, yeah.
0: Or 20?
2: Mm-hmm.
0: She was real young.
1: We also have Andrew Lincoln for fans of The Walking Dead. Or Love, actually. Any guess on his age?
2: 56.
1: 53. The rest of these names, I gotta say, I don't even know them, so I think I'm done.
2: Well, happy birthday to those two, and a happy birthday to Anne Herlicker of Maybe, Blake Martin of South Lyon, Bree Watts of Ypsilanti, Elizabeth Dawson of Whitmore Lake, Lily Wright of Jerome, and Trish Donahue of Michigan Center, who all have their names on the True Community Credit Union birthday list on W4Country.com.
0: Well, happy birthday. If you'd like to celebrate anything today, you could celebrate with Gobstoppers. It's National Gobstopper Day. It is also National Coloring Day. Get a coloring book out, some crayons or pencils.
1: All right.
0: It can be very, like, just calming, right?
1: Or frustrating.
0: Is it do you have a problem coloring within the lines?
1: I feel like, I should have done a different color scheme there.
0: Oh. We could get you a color by numbers.
1: That's what I need.
0: Yeah.
1: Tell me exactly what's going to look there.
0: Yeah.
1: Look good there.
0: It's National Parents Day Off. Who's gonna take care of the kids today?
1: Who's going to tell Holland? We're not coming home after work.
0: Oh. No, all I want to do is go home and take a nap.
1: Yeah.
0: It's National Live Creative Day. See? So you can just take whatever liberties you'd like with those colors.
1: Oh, great.
0: You'll be fine. It's National Cream-Filled Donut Day. David, where you didn't bring us donuts for Cream Filled Donuts Day?
2: I did, but they didn't make it.
0: Oh, no. Oh.
2: Sorry.
0: Well, maybe you could get lunch because it's National Eat a Hoagie Day.
2: Oh, yeah.
0: And here's what's confusing to me. It is National Sober Day. Now, that alone is not confusing.
2: Nope.
0: It is also National Rose Tequila Day.
1: Choose your fighter.
0: Yeah. So, you do with that what you'd like. That's all I got.
1: Fine. This day in history. Man, why are all the computers slow now?
0: Everything is running really
1: slow
0: today.
1: Nothing works well anymore.
0: No.
1: This day in the year 1812, Moscow was set on fire by the Russians after Napoleon Bonaparte's troops invaded. The so-called Nero Protocol. This day in 1814, Francis Scott Key wrote The Star-Spangled Banner, a poem originally known as The Defense of Fort McHenry, after witnessing the British bombardment of Fort McHenry in Maryland during the War of 1812. The song became the official U.S. national anthem on March 3rd of 1931.
0: Huh.
1: Just a poem that he wrote. He was
0: I didn't know that. Looks
1: pretty cool with the, I hope the flag's still there at the end.
0: All right.
1: This day in 1959, speaking of the Russians, Luna 2, a Soviet space probe, became the first man-made object on the moon when it crashed on the surface. Still first. And this day in 1965, possibly the shortest-lived show ever, My Mother, the Car, premiered on NBC. It was canceled after only a few weeks.
2: Wait. My Mother, the Car?
1: Yeah, his mother was, reincarnated as a car.
0: Stop it.
1: Or her spirit was in the car or something like that.
0: What?
1: Yeah, and it was supposed to be funny.
0: Oh, was it?
1: Well,
0: it doesn't sound like
1: it's like after just a few weeks on the air, they woke up from their collective fever dream like, what were we thinking? Pull the plug!
0: Wow.
2: How
0: anyway.
2: Can you miss with Jerry Van Dyke?
1: Hey, Jim Belushi's had a great career.
2: Fair.
1: I guess it's because Dick Van Dyke is still alive.
2: Yeah.
1: That Jerry doesn't make it very successful. That's what happened on this day in history.
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1: Let's get a look at the roadways.
2: We've got just a little bit of a slowdown on Michigan Avenue right around Saline in both directions, but otherwise things seem to be running at posted speeds. If you see something that I've missed, let me know, 734-623-1029. 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
3: From the Cook and White Heating and Cooling Newsroom, I'm Renee Vitale. Diesel prices have hit a record high in the U.S., topping $6 a gallon for the first time. AAA says the national average is now about $6.06, up from $5.85 just last week and nearly $3.71 a year ago. The surge is being driven by the war in Iran, disruptions to global oil supplies. Experts warn the higher cost of diesel could soon mean even higher prices for groceries, deliveries, and every other day goods, since diesel powers much of the nation's trucking, farming, and shipping industries. Federal judges ruled that the Trump administration's plan to cut FEMA staffing by 50% was unlawful. U.S. District Judge Susan Ilson says the Department of Homeland Security overstepped its authority by directing FEMA to reduce its workforce, violating protections Congress put in place after Hurricane Katrina. The judge also questioned the basis for the 50% figure, calling it arbitrary. The cuts were never fully carried out, although FEMA lost thousands of employees last year. Ilson has ordered the government and labor groups to work out a remedy. And more than 2 million bottles of Ricky Joy Sour Crush rolling liquid candy are being recalled nationwide because of a potential choking hazard. Federal officials say that the rollerball dispenser at the top of the bottles can detach and pose a risk, prompting the recall of products sold in blue raspberry, strawberry, green apple, and watermelon. The candies were sold at stores across the country and online through Walmart.com between January of 23 and May of 26. That's the latest from the Cook and White Newsroom. 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

0: 102.9 W4 Country. Good morning. It's Madison Riley, Brian Welch, and David Moan. It is 6:37.
1: Good morning. We're looking pretty sunny today with highs around 70. It's pretty chilly out there right now.
0: We're going to be out and about again on Thursday.
1: You betcha. We're headed for downtown Milan for their third Thursday's event. 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
0: If you'd like more information about this whole fall hometown tour, you can go to W4Country.com and click on, well, fall hometown tour. We'll give you all the details. But we're basically going to be traveling all around W4 Country, looking for all of the fun fall things to do. We will be visiting lots of different places, but downtown Milan is very cool. I'm very excited to see what they do for their third Thursdays.
1: And if you joined me on Saturday at Spicer Orchards, that place is really cool. They have a ton of stuff going on there.
0: Yeah.
1: Even when it's not their fall festival, that's what I was there with the Harvest Festival last weekend. And yeah, I'm really excited about where this takes us next and all the fun fall themed stuff, because we both love fall.
0: Yes.
1: And we're going to find a whole bunch of it on this tour.
0: Yeah, we have more orchards and cider mills coming up as well. And I want to also mention the Wired's right now. You can head to W4Country.com and you can click on Sweet Deals, because we're going to be at Wired's coming up in a few weeks. And they've got a big sweet deal going on right now. You can get like
1: half off admission for two.
0: Yeah.
1: Your choice of the Country Fair or Night Terrors.
0: Night Terrors. That was the Haunted Thrill Park. How fun is that?
1: Yeah.
0: All right, anyway, you have a fun fact for us today, Brian Welch.
1: I do, and Madison, we're going to have to think about how we want to praise Holland for her hard work, because in this study, telling kids that they're smart nearly doubled their cheating. So they looked at 5 and 6-year-olds, and they had the kids take some sort of test, and then one group they praised, "You did well because you're so smart." Another group, they said, "Hey, you worked hard on this."
0: Yeah.
1: And a third group, they told the kids, "You got lucky."
0: Oh!
1: The kids who were told they were smart.
0: The last one feels problematic for sure.
1: Wasn't, though.
0: No?
1: That's the thing.
0: Wow.
1: The kids who were told they were smart. Now, I don't know what was offered, you know, like how obvious it was that they could cheat, but 2/3 cheated on the follow-up test. 64% cheated on the follow-up exam after being told, "You did well because you're smart."
0: That's pressure. Added pressure.
1: And that's exactly what they said. The pressure to maintain a smart identity, that the adults said, "You're smart, you'd better not let them down now." The kids who were praised for effort or luck cheated about the same rate, 35% and 38%.
0: See, I feel like luck, though, if you say you got lucky, you're going to create a kid who has imposter syndrome later in life.
1: Maybe.
2: Oh, for sure.
0: That's how I feel.
1: The immediate result was nothing.
0: Okay.
1: That telling the kids, "Hey, you got lucky," or "You worked hard," they cheated at about the same rate. And about half of what the kids who were told they were smart cheated.
0: I just feel like lucky would give me imposter syndrome and probably work, like, trust issues.
1: Sure. Yeah. Well, you got lucky this time.
0: I'm not going to trust myself.
1: Because you're thinking,
0: I'm not going to trust that if I study, I'm not going to do, you know, well anyway.
1: Right, because if you're thinking, "I did try my best at that.
0: Mm-hmm.
1: I only did well because I got lucky."
0: Mm-hmm.
1: Obviously, they think I just guessed at everything. And so the rest of my life is going to be just guessing.
0: I think option C, B there is the best option.
1: Praise for effort?
0: Yeah.
1: That's the disappointing part here, is that it didn't.
0: Really?
1: Well, at 35%, I mean, yes, they cheated the least, but it was similar to just being told that they were lucky.
0: But I just think that's the healthier way to do it.
1: I agree. And that's what we've read so much of as we're prepping to have, you know, a toddler, is that you praise the effort. You don't praise the results as much.
0: She loves hearing "good job."
1: Then they try to replicate the results by any means necessary.
2: Right.
1: But if you praise the effort, they work hard.
0: That's one of her favorite phrases to hear.
1: Good job.
0: Good job. She goes crazy. She loves it.
1: She does love hearing "good job."
0: She gets a little smile on her face.
1: Yeah.
0: "Oh, yes, thank you."
1: Which is like, you think she's a little kid. She could react like that to hearing "banana." But, you know, she reacts to good job, which is great. I want you to think back. I know everybody has kids. I want you to think back when you were a kid. Do you remember how your parents...
0: Did you cheat?
1: ...praised you? And did you feel, was there pressure to maintain the smart identity?
0: How did you and your brothers take that? Because your whole family's pretty smart. Did your parents tell you guys were smart?
1: Yeah. And there was pressure to maintain.
0: Was there
1: that
0: cheating?
1: Too.
0: Did you cheat, Brian?
1: I don't think so.
0: That's not a no.
2: It wasn't.
1: It was not rampant. I was helping other people cheat.
0: No, stop.
1: I think I was, yeah. Like helping other people do their homework.
0: You mean doing it for them?
1: Well,
0: helping someone do their homework is different. That's not cheating, right? I mean, I guess it depends on how you're helping.
2: Yeah.
1: Because I didn't have a lot of patience. Like, if I was like, well, so that means you would have to do this, right? And if they didn't get it right in, like, the second try, and be like, I don't have time for this. The answer's this.
0: Yeah. That I believe, because he doesn't have patience.
2: Also, that's something you're going to need to be aware of as Holland gets older as well.
0: Mm-hmm. He's going to do all of her homework for her, isn't he?
1: Oh, it's going to have to be all or nothing.
2: Oh, no.
0: All right. Well, I guess I'm going to have to learn how to do new math now, David.
1: 734-623-1029. Were you praised for intelligence or results or hard work when you were growing up?
0: My mom promised me money, like, for A's. She'd be like, oh, I'll give you, like, when I was a little kid, she's like, I'll give you, you know, $5 or $10. And then it was like $20. And then, like, up to college, she would even say, like, if you get, like, A's in college, she's like, I'll help you pay some of your tuition. I ever saw a dime.
1: You never saw it.
0: No. So,
1: at some point,
0: you wonder why I have trust issues.
1: Wouldn't you stop trying then?
0: I don't think I ever really tried.
1: Okay.
0: I mean, I did get A's, but it wasn't like, nah, it wasn't effort for me to, like, the ones that I didn't get A's on, I definitely didn't get A's.

0: 102.9 W4 Country. Good morning. It's Madison Riley, Brian Welch, and David Moan. It is 6:47. We're talking about cheaters.
1: A study of 5- and 6-year-olds showed that if you praise the kids for their intelligence, that on a follow-up test, they cheated twice as often as the kids who were praised for effort, or kids who were told they were lucky.
0: I missed this in the very first, when we were talking about this originally, 5- and 6-year-olds.
1: Yeah.
0: Where do 5- and 6-year-olds learn how to cheat?
1: I don't know. And that's, I want to see what it was, like how obvious was it that you could cheat?
0: Mm-hmm.
1: What was available to them?
0: Did you ever cheat, David?
2: No, I was a goody two-shoes.
0: Uh-huh. I don't know if I buy that from either of you. Like, never, not once.
2: Oh, I'm sure there were, like, minor instances, but...
0: Not a habitual cheater.
2: No.
1: Can I tell you about one time I should have?
0: Okay.
1: And I'm really mad about this still. This was in high school English class. We had a reading assignment, and I was reading the book, and a bunch of my friends just used Spark Notes. And the teacher gave a pop quiz for comprehension of the book, but she lifted it directly from Spark Notes.
0: Like, the teacher cheated.
1: Gave the Spark Notes review quiz. And so the guys who had read the Spark Notes aced it. And I missed one or two because I couldn't remember all the details.
0: Because the teacher cheated.
1: Yeah.
0: Oh my gosh.
2: That's
0: awful.
2: Like hearing about teachers who are using AI to grade AI papers.
1: Mm-hmm. And then banning kids who
0: do they get all the vibes while they're doing it?
2: Yeah.
0: And honestly, I feel like it's just the vibes here.
2: Can I tell you?
0: I can tell every time.
1: So many M dashes.
0: Yeah.
2: I used to.
0: Which makes me mad because I like using M dashes. Yeah, and now I feel like I can't use them anymore.
2: I was just talking about that to somebody yesterday.
1: That's a weird conversation topic, David.
2: Yeah. But I used to teach at the college level.
0: Yeah. At the college level, too. I forgot.
2: Yeah. Yep. So I was an adjunct professor for like 15 years. And I had some students who would occasionally cheat. And the way that I got around it was making an impossible final. Where it was like, well, you're going to have to tell me literally everything that we learned in the class. Because I had like a comprehensive class, all the material. Like when you left, you should know it all.
0: Yeah.
2: But I was like, most of the time it was like, if you get a portion of this material, you'll be successful.
0: Okay.
2: But yeah, I had a couple of like classes that they would consistently cheat. And so I made the final very extensive. And they didn't love it.
0: Mm.
2: I will also say, for every assignment, they could have gotten half of the questions right because it was in the back of the book. But nobody ever figured that out.
0: Wow.
2: Yeah, they couldn't even cheat properly.
0: How did you catch them cheat? Like, how are they cheating?
2: A lot of it was like, they would answer the question in a way that it was obvious that they had Googled it because it was like, that's not material that we teach in this class.
0: Mm.
2: You would have to go to like the graduate level to really understand what you're writing.
0: Interesting.
2: And then the homework would not match their abilities in class.
0: Mm-hmm. So you're not talking about writing answers on a page or.
2: No. This was literally
0: just writing on your hand.
2: It was
0: keeping it up your sleeve.
2: It was the AI answer before AI was a thing.
0: Yeah. Ha. Huh. All right, then. Well, don't cheat. It's not right.
2: Not worth it.
1: Especially when you're paying for your education, like when you're in college.
0: Yeah.
1: Like, don't. You're only robbing yourself. Anyway, what's happening on the roads, David?
2: Right now, things are looking good on all of our major roadways. But if you see something that I've missed, let me know. 734-623-1029. 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

0: 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Good morning. It's Madison Rally, Brian Welch, and David Moen. It's 6:59.
1: Which means we ought to check the roadways. What's going on, David?
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1: Good morning. We are looking pretty sunny today with highs around 70.
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1: We do have your chance to win. 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
2: If you text the national keyword green to 95819, G-R-E-E-N, to 95819 now for a chance to win.
1: And here's where we really get crazy. At the same time, we have a chance for you to win a trip for two to Colorado to see Ella Langley at Red Rocks.
2: If you also text the national keyword Ella to 95819.
0: Now here's the thing, make them two separate texts.
1: Two separate texts.
0: Yeah, you can't do like green Ella. That's not going to work.
1: Or like Ella Green, maybe at one, Ella Langley at one point in her notebook wrote Ella Green with a heart around it.
0: Oh, don't do that.
1: No.
0: And don't send emojis either.
1: Nope.
0: Just green, G-R-E-E-N,
2: send.
0: To 95819. Yeah, send. And then Ella, 95819.
1: Ella,
2: send.
1: Ella, A.
0: Don't confuse people
1: Sorry.
0: Very much.
1: Okay, isn't this fun? Coming up, it's a Mount Rushmore Monday. And we want to know your Mount Rushmore, your top four activities for fall.
0: We've already started.
1: We've started the fall hometown tour.
0: Yep.
1: I had a lot of fun at Spicer Orchards. We're looking forward to Third Thursdays in Milan. It's a cooler day today.
0: Yeah.
1: Your top four fall activities. Let us know at 734-623-1029.

0: 102.9 W4 Country. Good morning. It's Madison Riley, Brian Welch, and David Moen. It is 7:11.
1: Good morning. Looking pretty sunny today with highs around 70. And since it's cooling down a little bit out there, and since we are now in the middle of our fall hometown tour sponsored by Chap On-Site Fueling, we want to know, what's your Mount Rushmore?

0: food, bonfires, just taking a walk, walking from the door to the car, like anything outside is cooler. And most of the bugs are gone, where they're disappearing.
1: Yep.
0: So that's my number one thing.
1: So I listed
2: not sweating for existing.
0: Yeah. Yeah.
1: I listed when it gets too cold for bugs is one of my favorite fall activities.
0: Yeah. Yeah. Number two on my list is like an apple orchard or a cider mill.
1: Yep.
0: That said, there's a lot of bees there.
1: Yep. Mm-hmm. It's true.
0: We walked to one. I'm not going to say which one, but we walked to one.
1: Huh, what
0: yesterday
1: could it be?
0: And just the amount of flies and bees and bugs that were like just around, like I just was not a fun experience for me. We needed to wait maybe another couple of weeks for it to just be a little bit cooler. And then
1: you were pretty tense when we walked in.
0: I didn't like it. I was already hot and sweaty.
1: Yeah,
0: it was supposed to be cooler when we walked out of the house, and it was not. And it was very upsetting. I also love decorating for fall.
1: Yes, you do.
0: Yeah, no, we don't really have, any decorations.
1: You all right?
0: I think so.
1: Pull it together.
0: I'm trying. We don't really have many decorations at all, except for fall. Like, I have, like, pretty glass pumpkins.
1: We've
0: and
1: got
0: some
1: a fair
0: ghosties.
1: Amount of Christmas.
0: Well, we have a Christmas tree. What else do I do around Christmas?
1: You've got the villages, like the little houses.
0: I don't always put those out, though, because it's a lot of work.
1: Well.
0: The pumpkins and the ghosties are not a lot of work.
2: And they're adorable.
0: They're absolutely adorable. I also have like fall themed towels, mostly Halloweenish, like pink ghosties and purple ghosties. I just like ghosties, really. Like little cute ones. I don't like ghosts. They're scary.
2: Sure.
1: The difference between ghosts and ghosties.
0: Ghosties. Yeah, that's what I like. And then I love the leaves as they're changing. The colors I think are beautiful. I love driving up north. This is about the one time a year that I love a road trip. And more, being in the car for longer than a couple of hours, because we'll drive up north and then we can go up like Mission Peninsula and do like the little wine tour. And it's nice to be outside. Like, I really enjoy that.
2: Sure.
1: So mine, I did list one of my favorite activities is when it's too cold for bugs.
0: Yep.
1: It's not really an activity, but I look forward to it. Fresh donuts from cider mills and orchards.
0: Sure.
1: I also listed baseball pennant races and playoffs. Because you get into this, like, it's like this is the last 2 weeks of the season.
0: Yeah.
1: So it's like, here's where playoff seating is decided, and then you get baseball in October.
0: And going to a baseball game in the fall is great.
1: Yeah.
0: Because it's not too hot.
1: Much better than the middle of summer.
0: Yeah. Spring and fall are my favorite baseball times.
1: And then I also listed my fourth was scary movies, which I can only do when Madison's not there.
0: That's correct. Like, you can do it when I'm there. I'm just not going to be in the room. Depends on the movie.
1: Yeah, but I mean, like, I can't really do that, right? If it's like, if we're at home and I'm like, well, you and Holland can go hang out in somewhere else and I'll watch a scary movie on my own.
0: I'll take a nap.
1: I will take you up on
0: just
1: that.
0: Just make sure I can't hear it, because here's the problem. Scary movies give me nightmares.
1: Yeah.
0: Mm-hmm. So as long as I can't hear it, and probably I don't know that it's happening.
1: So it's worth pointing out that she has a low threshold for scary movies.
2: That was my next question. What do you define that as?
0: I don't like a whole lot of blood and guts, and I don't like a lot of jump scares.
1: I can tell you that Jeepers Creepers has still ruined her.
0: No, that's a core memory for me that I really don't want to revisit.
1: She saw that when it came out in theaters years later.
0: I had to run from the theater to my car at night.
2: Really?
0: Yeah, and then I was very paranoid something was going to land on my car.
1: David, let's get yours.
0: Scary.
2: So I like specifically hiking through the changing leaves.
0: There you go.
2: Like going through border to border. Oh yeah. Just I love that visual. I put pumpkin patches, although like apple orchards are great too, but I love going to a pumpkin patch.
1: Okay.
2: Picking out my pumpkin and carving it later.
1: Disemboweling your pumpkin.
2: Yeah.
0: Yeah.
2: Because Halloween is just the best. That's on my list too.
0: Yep.
2: Just Halloween in general.
0: Yep.
2: And then
0: when do you start celebrating Halloween?
2: Labor Day.
0: Okay, good.
2: Yeah.
1: So we're all in agreement here it's spooky season.
0: Yes.
2: Yep. It's Halloween season.
0: I brought out all of the fall deck. I think all of them yesterday. They're out.
2: That's great.
0: I they had been creeping in a little bit, but it's all out now.
2: I've got my little bat candles.
0: Yes.
2: Out now.
0: Perfect.
2: They're real cute. And then it's a niche one, but watching Over the Garden Wall, which is the best fall cartoon series that's ever. It's just a perfect little TV show.
0: Oh.
2: And I recommend it to everybody who loves fall.
0: Okay.
2: Yeah. It's only like I think it's an hour and 10 minutes to watch all 10 episodes.
0: Okay.

0: So maybe we should watch
1: that
0: together.
1: We could do that. Absolutely.
0: I love it.
2: Anybody out there? Several times.
0: Oh, yeah.
2: So we got to check it out.
0: It's perfect.
1: To just piggyback on that a little bit, I also love, like, you know, your favorite shows coming back in the fall. Like the new seasons are a lot. I mean, it's a little bit different now with streaming and how they release things. But, like, you know, generally speaking, the new shows come back.
0: It's that time of year.
1: Yeah. 734-623-1029. What is your Mount Rushmore, your top four things about, well, we're saying fall activities, but it's really just about anything about fall.
2: Things about fall.
1: Yeah.
2: It's
1: Jody says, we camp all the time, but fall camping is my favorite. I love to cook a big pot of chili over an open fire. Bonfires, listening to football games. Fall is my favorite time of year. I absolutely hate summer. Same, Jody. And here's the thing. Fall cooking is superior to any other cooking ever. It's like crock pot.
0: Yeah.
1: And just like not like comfort foods, but it doesn't have to be like, it doesn't have to be super heavy.
0: Yeah.
1: You know, like I feel like in comfort food in the winter has to be heavier.
2: Yep. Now, who was
1: that
0: makes total sense
2: that we should be making crock pot meals in the summer because you don't want to turn your oven on?
1: Dude, that just blew my mind.
2: Right?
1: That it makes so much sense. But how much does your crock pot radiate heat? That's what I really want to know.
2: Yeah.
1: Not as much as the oven,
2: not
1: probably.
2: Not as much as the oven.
1: It checks out.
0: I just think grilling is too perfect.
1: Grilling outside, if the weather's great in the fall, grilling outside is fantastic.
0: Yeah.
1: We don't have outdoor space to grill. We'll have to come over to your place, David.
0: Okay.
1: Grill outside your door.
2: In the meantime, David,
0: my little greenery.
1: Yeah.
2: Will you check the roadways for us?
0: Of course I will. Looks like we've got some slowdowns on 94 East right around 275. So if you're headed to the airport, beware. 23 South, just north of 96, has some slowdowns. And then, of course, the usual at 96, 275, and 14. But if I've missed something, let me know. 734-623-1029. That's the only station specializing in your local traffic. 102.9 W4 Country.
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0: 102.9 W4 Country. Good morning. It's Riley and Welch at 7:25, and it's a Mount Rushmore Monday. We are asking for your top four fall activities, your top four favorite things about fall.
1: Mm-hmm.
0: Let us know. 734-623-1029. Justin says Michigan football, bonfires, Halloween, and being able to open the windows. Yes.
1: Mm-hmm.
0: Yes. Danny also loves fall decorating. She loves the cute ghosties and the bats on stuff.
2: Mm-hmm.
0: Chili and other soups is definitely her, one of her favorite fall things, too. It's soup season, man.
1: It's soup season.
0: Right?
1: You betcha.
0: Yeah. I'm not even mad about it. Mark just has three things. Football, cooler temps, fall colors.
1: You also have somebody with you, Madison, not liking scary movies. 9925 said, I'm with you, Madison. Stood in the lobby during Jurassic Park.
0: I get it.
1: So there's your bar for quote unquote scary movies.
0: Just look, the dinosaurs have big teeth.
1: Yeah. So does Jaws
2: and little arms.
0: Look, I didn't watch Jaws until I was like well into my 30s.
1: Okay. So when you say, "Oh, it's not that scary," keep in mind that Jaws and Jurassic Park are scary movies to Madison.
0: Mm-hmm. Yeah.
2: I will say, Jurassic Park was a scary movie when it came out. I saw it in the theaters.
1: Yes, when I was a child.
2: Yeah, but I was like 5 years old. I love dinosaurs, and my grandmother was like, oh, this is about dinosaurs.
1: It's about dinosaurs, David. Let's go to the movies.
0: I have a very vivid imagination, okay? It doesn't matter what I see in front of me. My imagination will run wild later on.
1: Uh-huh.
0: That's the problem.
1: Yeah.
0: It's really not the movie itself.
2: Mm-hmm.
0: It's how my imagination, how my memory.
2: What it does with it?
0: Yeah.
2: Mm-hmm.
0: 734-623-1029. We have Danny says apple orchards, bonfires, football, hunting season, and cooler weather. He added an extra present.
1: Somebody else only had three, so I'm going to allow that.
0: Okay.
1: Yeah, we even out.
2: The average.
1: Nobody said math is their favorite fall activity.
0: Liz said exploring the Upper Peninsula. Yeah. All right. And Frankenmuth Oktoberfest.
1: Oh.
0: We have a few friends who love to go to Oktoberfest in Frankenmuth, too.
1: You know, because I don't think of Frankenmuth. I think of it as Christmas.
0: Right. But they do, I mean.
1: Makes sense.
0: German, right? Oktoberfest.
1: Mm-hmm.
2: Yeah.
0: They should know how to do it.
2: Oh, or the Renaissance Fair is
0: this
2: time of year.
0: Oh, there you go.
2: That's fun.
0: Carter says Thanksgiving, college football,
2: mm-hmm.
0: apple cider, and waking up being cold and curling into a blanket.
1: Mm-hmm.
0: Oh.
2: Yeah.
1: And then you remember, oh, wait, I have to go to work. And that's a bummer.
0: Well, doesn't matter what time of year that is.
1: No.
0: You'd still want to be curled up in your blanket.
1: It's worse when it's cold.
0: In your own bed.
1: Yeah.
0: No, I don't know. That makes me, refreshes me, keeps me alive.
1: Here's Dan and Shay.
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1: We're seeing slowdowns on 94 West from the 12 interchange through to about State Street, and on 23 North from 94 up to Washtenaw Avenue. Looks like we've got some slowdowns on 14 West from 23 over to Barton Drive, and then up at the 2396 interchange. If you see something else out there going on, let me know. 734-623-1029. 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
0: And we'll go to the newsroom and get your headlines. Good morning.
2: From the Cookaway Heating and Cooling Newsroom, I'm Renee Vitale. A federal appeals court has rejected the Trump administration's effort to keep the J.H. Campbell Generating Plant in West Olive operating beyond its planned retirement date. The court ruled that the U.S. Department of Energy exceeded its authority when it used emergency powers to require the 64-year-old coal-fired plant to stay open, finding that there was no genuine emergency that justified the order. Michigan, Illinois, Minnesota, and several environmental groups challenged the decision, arguing that the plant's continued operation has driven up costs and pollution. Opponents say keeping the plant online since its scheduled retirement has cost about $259 million, while the Energy Department had maintained that the facility was needed to help ensure electric grid reliability in the region. 70-year-old Craig Berg of Royal Oak has been found safe after spending about a week missing during a solo hiking trip at Isle Royale National Park. Park officials say that Berg was located by backpackers in the remote wilderness area after his family and multiple agencies spent days trying to find him. The family had last heard from Berg on September 2nd, and the rugged vehicle-free terrain of Isle Royale made the search efforts especially difficult. Officials have not yet said why Berg failed to return home as planned. An L.A. County Sheriff's deputies responded to former Vice President Kamala Harris's Malibu home Friday night after her private security reported a suspicious person on the property. Deputies arrived around 10:30 p.m. and spoke with the individual, who left voluntarily without incident. Harris and her husband were not home at the time. That's the latest from the Cook & White newsroom. 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

0: 102.9 W4 Country. Good morning. It's Riley and Welch. It is 7:41.
1: Good morning. Pretty sunny today with highs around 70.
0: I'd love to hear that.
1: Mm-hmm.
0: What about Thursday?
1: Thursday. Well, hang on. Let me peer into my crystal
0: ball. Because, I mean, I know that that's a few days out, mm-hmm. but I am thinking about the next stop on the hometown tour, the fall hometown tour.
1: That's correct. We're headed to Milan for their third Thursdays. And Thursday looks pretty cloudy, some rain early on, and highs in the mid-70s.
0: Oh, that'll be all right.
1: So
0: to get outside in the afternoon.
1: Like a pretty fall day.
0: Sure.
1: Yeah.
0: Sounds good to me.
2: Awesome.
0: Head to W4Country.com for the full list of where we're going to be out and about this fall season.
1: Because after that, we got another six. Yeah. And we're looking for all the best things to do in fall.
0: You guys ready to play Beat Brian's Brain?
1: I guess so.
0: We're resetting the pot today, right?
2: Reset.
1: We are. We start from the bottom.
0: $50 from our friends from A2 Auto Glass. If you think you can get more questions correct than Brian Welch, 734-623-1029. Let's see if you can win.
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0: 102.9 W4 Country. Good morning. It's Madison Riley, Brian Welch, and David Moan, and it is time to play Beat Brian's Brain.
1: We've got our contestant Steve on the line. Good morning.
2: Good morning.
1: It sounds like you're not alone, Steve.
2: I am not. We listen every morning on our carpools at school. So okay. I've got four of my closest friends.
0: Four.
1: Oh, boy.
0: Wow. All right.
2: I've got help.
0: Okay. Well, if all of you are ready to play, the first thing you need to do is get Brian Welch out of the studio.
2: Go get the milk, Brian.
0: Go get some milk or the milk.
1: Oh. Go get some milk.
0: All right.
1: I do have a little heartburn.
0: I'll put it in my coffee. All right. As he heads out, I'm going to remind you guys you have 7 seconds to answer each of these questions. David, go.
3: All right, Steve and friends. The show Paw Patrol focuses on the community of Adventure Bay, who decided their emergency response team should consist entirely of which animal?
2: Dogs.
3: All right, number two. What board game features the phrase, do not pass go, do not collect $200? Candyland, Monopoly, or Life?
2: Monopoly.
3: Number three. What does the acronym LOL stand for?
4: Laugh out loud.
2: Laugh out loud.
3: Number four. What is the scientific name for an animal that only eats plants?
2: Herbivore.
3: All right, and number five. This Canadian singer has sold over 200 million records worldwide, is considered the queen of the power ballad. She has just returned to performing for the first time in 6 years and says, it's all coming back to me. You can tell she's glad to do it because you loved me, and if you missed it, she's not mad because, quote, my heart will go on. Not knowing her would be a titanic fail, so tell me, who is she?
2: Nicely written, David. That would be Celine Dion.
3: All right, let's give so Brian.
0: I did play a little bit of this for Holland over the weekend.
3: Oh, really?
0: Because I was like, oh, she hasn't been introduced to some of these, you know, powerful women before. And she started crying. And I thought, no, but that's really appropriate when you're hearing some of this music.
3: Exactly.
0: I get it. All right, Brian Welch, come on.
1: Okay, I'm coming.
0: All right.
3: Thanks for the compliment, Steve.
1: Coming around. Here we go.
3: All right, Brian.
1: Hit me.
3: The show Paw Patrol focuses on the community of Adventure Bay, who decided their emergency response teams should consist entirely of which animal?
1: Of dogs.
3: Dogs is correct. We are tied 1-1. What board game features the phrase, do not pass go, do not collect $200? Candyland, Monopoly, or Life?
1: Monopoly.
3: Monopoly is correct, 2-2. What does the acronym LOL stand for?
1: Laughing out loud.
3: That is correct. We are tied 3-3. Number four, what is the scientific name for an animal that only eats plants?
1: A herbivore.
3: Herbivore is correct, although I do love the answer, giraffe. I did hear that one.
0: It's not wrong.
3: No, but exactly. And finally, this Canadian singer has sold over 200 million records worldwide and is considered the queen of the power ballad. She has just returned to performing for the first time in 6 years and says, it's all coming back to me. You can tell she's glad to do it because you loved me, and if you missed it, she's not mad because, quote, my heart will go on. Not knowing her would be a titanic fail, so tell me, who is she?
1: She's Celine Dion.
3: She is Celine Dion, and we are tied
0: 5-5. Hey, you know what, though? That was a great game. You guys did. That was a great group effort, so hang on the line. We're going to get you some passes to the Victor's Lounge. You guys can bring everybody on the block or whoever's in the car there, plus friends and family. So hang on for us. Hang on.
1: Great game. Woo. That was a fun one.
0: That was a fun one.
1: Did you know the vowels of Celine Dion's name in order are E-I-E-I-O?
0: Stop.
3: I did know that.
1: Just a fun little mnemonic device. We'll play tomorrow for 100.
0: How many times do you have to remember how to spell her name?
1: I don't know. Sometimes it comes in handy.
0: Okay.
1: What's happening on the roads?
3: We are seeing slowdowns on 94 West from the 12 interchange through to State Street, and on 23 North from 94 up to Washtenaw Avenue. 14 in both directions between the 23 interchange are slow this morning, and that continues to Barton Drive on the westbound side. We are seeing slowdowns on 96 East from Howell all the way through to about Milford Road, and then the usual at 275 and 96. But if you see something that that I missed, let me know. 734-623-1029. 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

0: 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Good morning. It's Riley and Welch at 7:56.
1: Good morning. We went from, it was kind of slow. We didn't have a lot going on here at the station.
0: Yeah.
1: To all of a sudden we have everything going
0: Holy
1: on.
0: Holy moly, so much.
1: We have another stop on the Fall Hometown Tour coming up Thursday afternoon from 3 to 6. We'll be in downtown Milan for Third Thursdays. A whole lot of stuff going on across downtown when they do this. So we're going to be there to join the party.
0: Food trucks and all kinds of vendors and family-friendly activities. It's going to be great.
1: We have not one, not two, but three different national contests that you could win a trip somewhere.
0: Yeah.
1: Two of them, we've got keywords coming up. One more trip to see Riley Green in Las Vegas. Plus, starting today, a chance to win a trip for two to Colorado to see Ella Langley at Red Rocks. Plus, how'd you like to pick your stay at a Dream Resorts?
0: That would be so amazing.
1: They have several locations. It's across Mexico, right?
0: Yeah, yes, all across Mexico. 16 Dreams Resorts to choose from. An all-inclusive trip for four, by the way, so you can bring the fam.
1: Mm-hmm.
0: Airfare included.
1: If you're a family of five, you draw straws.
0: sure.
1: It always hit me wrong when I heard you had a family of four, because I have two younger brothers.
0: Yeah.
1: But you can sign up for a chance to win that on W4Country.com.
0: Yes.
1: Whew, it's a lot
0: of
1: stuff.
0: It's a lot going on.
1: Okay. Go to the website. You can find all the information, and we'll have your keywords coming up. Right now, let's check the roads.
2: 94 West is slow from the 12 interchange through to State Street and 23 North from just before 94 up to about Washtenaw Avenue is slow as well. 94 East right after Zeeb Road is experiencing some slowdowns, and 14 in both directions. Looks like from Ford Road through to Barton Drive. Up on 96 East from Howell over to about Kensington Road, we are seeing slowdowns. 23 South just to the north of 96 is slow as well, and down on the other side of things. 23 South right at Ida Center Road is experiencing some slowdowns. 94 East at 275 continuing past the airport. And then, of course, the 275-96 interchange is having its usual issues. But if you see something that I missed, let me know. 734-623-1029. 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
0: 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Maybe, I'm just going to put this out there, Christmas is coming.
1: It's
0: fall.
1: Coming.
0: It's cooler today. We know that it's on its way. 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How long did they hold on to to our ring? 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
1: 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Maintain the illusion.
0: 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It was like 6 months. It was great.
1: Yeah, was a long time.
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0: Hey, good morning. It's Madison Raley and Brian Welch at 8:01.
1: 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We're looking sunny today with highs around 70.
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1: Same number, two different texts. Coming up, I want to know, what would you do? Our poster shares that her husband said, "I've got dinner covered," and then immediately came back and said, "How do you defrost steak?"
0: Cut it out.
1: She'd had a tough day, and she was not in the mood for the question. So she wants to know, am I the bad guy for reacting the way I did?
0: Now I need to know how she reacted.
1: Okay. Well, we'll get to that coming up.
0: Can we first ask, what would your reaction be?
1: Sure.
0: You've had a long day. Your spouse says, "I got dinner handled," and then asks you how to do it.
2: Not even how to do it.
0: How to defrost steak. And I'm guessing it's not that morning.
1: Which says to me, it's frozen solid.
0: Yeah.
1: So what are you going to do?
0: Okay. 734-623-1029. Tell us that first.
1: How would you react? Yeah.

0: 102.9 W4 Country. Good morning. It's Madison Riley, Brian Welch, and David Moen. It is 8:10.
1: Good morning. We're looking pretty sunny today with highs around 70. And right now we want to know first, how would you react? Picture this. Our poster says that she's married to a very kind man. We had a long day and got home. He assured me while I'm laying in bed, he's got dinner sorted. 10 minutes later, he comes in and asks, what's the best way to defrost steak? Which, I mean, if you're familiar with defrosting steak, you know, it's not a quick process.
0: No. Nope.
1: Usually you want to start like a day ahead of time.
0: Mm-hmm. So I want to know, first off, 734-623-1029, I would like to know, how would you handle this question? We're going to find out what her reaction was.
1: Mm-hmm.
0: But I want to know, how would you handle this question? You've had a long day. Your spouse says, let me handle dinner.
1: Yep.
0: And then says, how do you defrost steak?
1: After 10 minutes, right? Is that better or worse? If yeah. he said, I'll do dinner. What do I do with the steak?
0: If you're confused as to why this isn't a great question to ask at a time like this, maybe you should keep listening and we'll give you maybe with context you can learn. But 734-623-1029, how would you respond, Brian Welch, if I did this to you?
1: I would say, isn't there a button on the microwave?
0: There's a button on the microwave to defrost steak. Is there for steak defrosting?
1: Oh, I don't know.
0: To defrost, I guess.
1: Right. It's
0: depends on what you're defrosting.
1: Because if I've had as bad a day as she is saying she had here, if she's lying in bed, I would say, isn't

0: I would probably take a deep breath and say, you know what? Let me take care of it.
1: Yeah. You wouldn't have even sat down.
0: No, probably not.
1: No, you wouldn't have gotten that far yet.
0: Yep.
2: Or I would say we could get a pizza.
0: Actually, that's probably what I would say. Yeah. Deep breath and be like, you know what? Let's order Chinese food.
1: So Jody says, Madison, my husband asks me every single time he's warming up leftovers, how long should I put this in for? Every single time. Drives me nuts. I just say 3 minutes. 3 minutes. And Mandy and I, our answers are pretty close. First of all, she says, this is so typical. LOL. And she said, Google it, dude. Brian Welch, do you know what my answer would be?
2: www.google.com.
1: No, I say G-O-O-G. Anytime someone asks a question.
2: If she's feeling especially salty, yeah, she will spell it out.
1: True. 734-623-1029. Now, I want to know how this woman responded.
2: So she says in this post, she believes he was genuinely asking if there is a better way that I know of. She says, in her best estimation, it's not weaponized incompetence. I think he's got a sprinkle of, I think I felt a wave of anger because don't reassure me you have something sorted if you're going to come back in 10 minutes and ask how to defrost meat. See, as a 27-year-old.
1: That's what would send me. It's not the fact that, I guess, here's the thing. He tried, sort of. You got to give him props for trying. Yeah. Like, if he recognized that she's having a bad day. But then if I have to get up and just do it myself anyway, that would just, it would make my, I couldn't do it.
2: Yeah. I think if you don't know what you're doing, ask immediately. Because in my mind, it's worse that he's like, all right, I got it. 10 minutes go by.
1: Yeah.
2: And you think, dinner's on the way.
1: You're nowhere near where you were from the start, though.
2: Right. And, he comes back and says, how do I do the first step?
1: Right.
3: Also, why would you choose steak?
1: Does he know how to cook a steak?
3: Like, of all the things that you
2: is
3: could
2: that
3: prepare.
2: The next question?
1: Like, he has so many. How do you defrost a steak leads me to believe there are going to be more questions. Because that's not the most complicated thing when you're cooking steak.
2: Right. It is. It can be complicated cooking steak, not on a grill.
1: Sure.
0: Yeah.
2: So if he's going to come back and say, now what do I do? And what's next?
1: 734-623-1029. How would you react? And so what did she do?
2: She said she lost it and they had a bad fight. And he apologized, which she believes was justified.
1: Should she apologize?
2: Should she apologize? She said she feels bad about this.
1: Well, I think if she's feeling badly about it, she was having a hard day. She's already admitted that. And she probably let her emotions get carried away a little bit.
2: Sure.
1: Spoke before she thought.
2: There are times where this would be, you could laugh about this.
1: Mm-hmm.
2: This was not a day that she could laugh about it. She didn't have a sense of humor left.
0: Well, it sounds like they need to have a bigger talk.
1: Yeah, probably.
0: About
1: how to defrost steak.
0: Well, I mean, yes.
1: When to start thinking about dinner when it's frozen.
2: Right.
0: Yeah, or to just say, like you said, it makes me frustrated when it feels like I should be relying on you.
1: Yeah.
0: When you can't even defrost a steak. But again, rice is easy.
2: Yeah.
0: Like, chop up some veggies, throw it in a pan, make a little saute. You don't have to shoot for steak.
1: No. That's the other thing, right? Don't make it complicated.
2: No, if it's been a long day, like, you're like, we just got to eat something.
1: KISS, the acronym, KISS?
0: Yeah, keep it simple, stupid.
1: Silly. Or sweetheart. We don't call people stupid.
2: You I guess your parents are nicer than mine.
1: Keep it simple, sweetie.
2: 734-623-1029. How would you react if someone said, I got dinner covered. 10 minutes later, they come back and say, how do you defrost steak?
1: 8139 says, my response would be, there's a store down the street. Wake me up when you have dinner done. That's a good one. Do you trust, though, at that point that it's going to work out?
2: Yeah.
0: Okay. Is there also a chance that he had ordered her favorite food and came in to be like, tee-hee-hee, I'm going to put her off the trail?
1: I don't think that's what happened in this case, because I don't think it would be a Reddit post.
0: Well, maybe he canceled the order after she yelled at him.
1: Oh, because now he's mad too?
2: Fine, yeah. You know what? We don't get to have...
0: So nobody gets to have Applebee's.
1: He woke up and chose violence.
2: That's... You can't be in a... In a

0: joking mood when, like, you got to read that when your spouse is in a bad mood. You're like, now's not the time to mess with her.
1: Who defrosts steak right before you're going to cook dinner? Can you even do that?
2: It genuinely is atrocious what he attempted to do.
1: Yeah. We really need to back up. Because I'm just imagining, we have to start from the beginning here with this.
0: Like, you hear the hairdryer going for a few minutes and it comes in and it's like, how do you defrost steak?
1: Can you defrost a steak in the microwave? That would make me so nervous. Like, it's not going to turn out.
0: No.
2: No.
0: Unless you like your steak Pittsburgh rare.
1: Who's actually even used the defrost button? If it's not defrosted, we're having it tomorrow.
0: Who's used a button other than add 30 seconds?
1: Yeah.
2: Yeah.
0: What's happening on the roads, David?
2: Sorry, I'm thinking about popcorn now. Things are slow on 94 West from Huron Street over to State.
1: Do you use the popcorn button or never do you once. Just hit 30 seconds like 7 times?
2: I am somebody who puts in specific times because I like to use 15-second increments.
1: Of course you are, David.
2: But I will stand next to it and I'll listen because it's when it stops popping like for 3 seconds or whatever.
1: I do the same thing, but I just smash that 30-second button until I think there's enough time.
2: Mm-hmm. 23 North is still slow from Washtenaw Avenue up. We've got slowdowns on 14 in both directions from Ford Road through to Barton. And on 96, east from Howell over to about Kensington Road. Looks like we're seeing some slowdowns on 94 East right around 275. And of course, the 275-96 interchange.
1: Genuinely, what other buttons are on the microwave? And have you used the numbers for anything other than changing the clock?
0: Like, why does it have a 7?
1: Yeah, but like, because you have to change the clock to 7 a.m. or p.m.
0: You know, just wait until 1:30 the hour to change your clock. Problem solved.
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0: 102.9 W4 Country. Good morning. It's Madison Riley, Brian Welch, and David Moan.
1: Good morning.
0: We do need to wrap up our microwave conversation briefly.
1: Go on.
0: What does the popcorn button actually do?
1: Is it a different power? Because sometimes these microwaves have like variable power settings.
0: Does it listen? I feel like it listens.
1: No way.
0: Because what if it's different? Like, how does it know? How do you know that that's the right? Like, what does it choose? What is it based on? What if the bag is small? What if the bag is large?
2: Yeah, that's why I don't use it.
1: In fact, you'll open up lots of microwave popcorn and it says, do not use the popcorn button. Like, it'll explicitly say in the directions, don't use the popcorn
0: button. So why do they still make microwaves with popcorn buttons? I'm telling you. The only button that a microwave needs, well, two buttons. It needs the 30-second button, and it needs the cancel button.
1: And the light and the vent.
0: That's correct.
1: If you're overhead mounted.
0: Yeah.
1: I don't know.
0: 7110 says, I put my popcorn in for 2 minutes and 17 seconds. Now I would like to know, are you pressing 217?
1: Start.
0: Go? Or are you pushing the 30-second button
1: five times, and opening it with 13 seconds left.
0: Because that's exactly what I would do.
2: I love the excitement of trying to get it on 1 second.
0: I don't have time for that.
2: Oh no! Like just
0: no.
2: Don't let it go to
0: the
2: beeps.
0: Just smash the button enough times for it to keep going, and then if it's not done yet, I just hit it again. Oh. I'm doing a million other things while I'm doing it. I got to get the bowl out. I got to melt the butter.
2: No,
0: I got other things going on.
2: I'm standing there getting the waves in my face.
1: Just watching your food rotate.
2: Yep. Cheaper than cable.
0: Let's wrap this one up. What are people saying? What are the comments about? What does our post again? Oh, yeah. Cooking dinner with steak. Frozen steak.
2: Oh, that's where we started?
1: Long day. She comes home. She's lying in bed. He says, I've got dinner covered. 10 minutes later, he comes back in and says, how do you defrost steak?
0: Mm-hmm.
1: Okay, mm-mm. So we're nowhere close to
0: eating.
1: You don't
0: have dinner covered.
1: No.
0: That's the part that would make me crazy. How about you say, let me make dinner, but I'll need your help. Could you give me directions and I'll do it? Right? That to me would be better. Because it's like, then, you know, then my effort is minimal, at least. I don't have to stand up and do a lot.
1: Mm-hmm.
0: I can just kind of coach you through it.
1: Yep.
0: But let me cover it, and then having no earthly concept how to do it. That would make me insane.
1: 1794 says he could have avoided this very easily. He went out of his way to be dumb by asking you instead of the magic answer machine.
0: Google.
2: It does feel a little bit like he was trying to pick a fight.
0: Yeah.
2: Why would you choose something that complicated? He's got to know how to make one meal.
0: Hey, Siri, how do you defrost steak? Okay, she's on silent right now. So, yeah, best way is to submerge it in cold water in a leak-proof packaging. But this is going to take, 1.5 to 2 hours.
1: 8851 said, I get all the time. I just thought you'd know or have a preference. I've started parroting. I don't know. What do the instructions say?
2: Mm-hmm.
0: I like that, too.
1: And Kim said, older sister will call and ask me a question. I'll Google it while talking to her. I've joked about her using her phone to call me when she could have just looked it up herself. She still does it. My Google must have better information.
0: I like Ashley's comment.
1: Go on.
0: How does she not know he can't cook at this point in their relationship?
1: Surely this has come up before.
0: Uh-huh.
1: You don't wonder why he always makes cereal or Eggos when it's his turn to cook?
0: Yeah, her first clue here should have been, let me handle it.
1: Yeah, she'd have been like, just you're holding your breath.
0: I know.
1: Because you're like, there's questions coming. What's happening on the roads, David?
2: Things are slow on 94 West from Huron Street through the 23 interchange. And on 23 South, right around Geddes Road, looks like 14 West from Ford Road over through Barton Drive is slow. And 14 East on both sides of the 23 interchange. A little bit of a slowdown on 96 East around Kensington Road. And then on 94 East at 275. But if you see something that I've missed, let me know. 734-623-1029. That's the only station specializing in your local traffic, 102.9 W4 Country.
0: And I almost said this. This is back to the microwave again. I almost said this. There are two things that I do. I hit the 30-second button, and I do exactly what 6086 does. I try to determine exactly where I need to place my coffee mug so that the handle is facing outward. when it's done. So I can just pick it up and I don't have to spin it.
2: Sure.
0: And then take it, or take it like just by grabbing the actual mug.
1: Reach around.
0: Reach it, yeah.
1: Grab the handle.
0: Yeah. Or if the seconds are going to run out, that I smash another 30 seconds until it makes it all the way around and then I take it. These are the important things.
1: Not necessarily less work, but the work that you want to be doing, I guess.
0: God's work.
1: Let's go to the newsroom. Good morning.
3: From the Cook and White Heating and Cooling Newsroom, I'm Renee Vitale. The FBI is investigating a suspected ricin exposure at an apartment complex in Hastings, Michigan. Local, state, and federal agencies responded after the potentially deadly toxin was reported at Tyden Lofts and at the emergency department at Corwell Health Penick Hospital. Residents were evacuated as authorities secured the area and worked to determine whether ricin was actually present. Officials say that there is no indication of a broader threat to the public at this time, and the investigation remains ongoing. A University of Michigan fraternity has been shut down as the family of a student who died earlier this year moves closer to filing a lawsuit. The case centers on the January death of 19-year-old Lucas Mattson, who was found outdoors in Ann Arbor after attending a party at the Delta Chi fraternity house. The chapter was placed on suspension following the incident. An autopsy determined Mattson died from hypothermia with alcohol intoxication listed as a contributing factor. The family's lawyer has called the death preventable and says that the lawsuit will seek accountability for the events leading up to the student's death. A nearly 90-year-old Ann Arbor landmark is headed for demolition after the city council unanimously voted to tear down the historic West Park Bandshell. Built in 1938, the open-air performance venue has been closed since 21 and hosted generations of productions and community events. City leaders say the extensive structural damage caused by long-term groundwater issues has made the bandshell unsafe, estimating that it would cost at least $2 million to repair or relocate the structure. While many residents say they're saddened to lose a cherished piece of local history, officials say the aging facility no longer meets the needs of many modern performances. That's the latest from the Cook and White newsroom. 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

0: 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Good morning. It's Madison Riley, Brian Welch, and David Moan. It is 8:39.
1: Hello. Looking pretty sunny today with highs around 70.
0: Are you just about ready to go trending?
1: I am.
0: What are you working on?
1: Boy, let's talk about the Detroit Lions. The cardiac cats, they call them.
0: Yeah, that's it.
1: It was an upsetting game to watch. It's funny when you're mad after a win, but here we are.
0: Right? But then it's like, you also kind of forget about how mad you were in the moment.
1: Uh-huh.
0: Because, you know.
2: Yeah, it's a win.
0: Spoilers, they won.
1: Final whistle, you're like, okay, all right. We're on to Cincinnati.
0: You can breathe again.
1: We'll go through that.
0: Same team, different year.
1: After Luke Combs, a 102.9 W4 Country.

0: 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Good morning. It's Rally and Welch at 8:43, and it's time to go trending.
1: Here's what's hot on social media. The Emmys are tonight, hosted by Mariska Hargitay. You know, she has 3 Emmys herself.
0: Yeah.
1: She's like, yeah, she knows what she's talking about.
0: Mm-hmm.
1: Interestingly enough, Heated Rivalry, despite its popularity, is ineligible because it's a Canadian production.
0: Whoa.
2: Really?
1: Hmm? Even...
0: Wow. Can they go to, like, is there a foreign section?
1: Not for the Emmys, no.
0: There should be.
1: There should be. Also interestingly, Connor Story is up for an Emmy for his work hosting SNL.
0: Huh.
1: So even though Heated Rivalry is ineligible, one of the stars could still win an Emmy tonight.
0: Huh.
2: Wild.
1: Ella Langley's album Dandelion has reclaimed the top spot in the Billboard 200 for a third non-consecutive week.
0: Okay.
1: So she keeps setting
0: going.
1: Records, yeah. Here's a wild one. Brian Hickerson, the late Hayden Panettiere's boyfriend,
0: huh?
1: who has been implicated in a lot of, like, uh-huh. shooting. He was arrested after a bar altercation where he'd been drinking for a long time and then ended up throwing a stool. While he was being arrested, he accused the Greenville Police Department of leaking the news of Hayden's death.
0: What?
1: Like, he says the police department leaked it to the press.
0: Huh.
1: Now, who knows what's what there. This is as he's being arrested.
0: Interesting.
1: He's accusing them of something, so I wouldn't be surprised if he's just saying whatever.
0: Sure.
1: But.
0: So he's just a ruckus causer.
1: He's a piece of work.
0: Yeah.
1: Celine Dion is trending, returning to the stage in Paris following her battle with stiff person syndrome.
0: She's doing okay?
1: Which, yeah.
0: That's great.
1: She looked like she was into it. The crowd certainly looked like they were into it. You know, she did some songs in French and whatever.
0: Mm-hmm. it's just French, really.
1: I would have been shouting, scamp.
0: No! Oh, it's so beautiful to hear her say. It doesn't matter what language it is.
2: Oh, yeah.
1: Julie Caputa is fighting for the rights of high schoolers everywhere. On the first day of school in upstate New York, the high school senior brought a coffee, and she was told by her teacher, drink that, get rid of it, or go to the principal's office.
0: You can't have coffee?
1: She said, no. They apparently have brought in a new rule that there's no outside food or beverages, I guess, aside from lunch. Like, they bring into the classrooms?
0: Huh?
1: But the school says that any rule changes like this are going to be presented to the public. And they didn't really do that. So she eventually was allowed to keep her coffee.
0: Don't take away someone's coffee in the morning. Yeah, that's just rude.
1: Even a high schooler.
0: Yeah.
1: Everybody needs their coffee.
2: I do want to say...
0: That blows my mind. People get... Like, that's what you do. You get coffee on your way somewhere in the morning.
2: Yeah, but in high school, like, the fact that I have students who are addicted to energy drinks, like, are like, I'm so tired, I can't function without it. I'm like, you have a problem.
0: No, that is an issue. And that's... That truthfully begins with the parents. That's a different story. My high school had a coffee shop in it. Like, we could go get coffee. Yeah, we could go get coffee.
2: Oh, that's neat.
0: Until, I think it was open, like, just through the end of lunch period.
1: Mm.
0: So it wasn't open all day.
2: Yeah, they want you to sleep.
0: I think maybe they reopened it certain days in the afternoon. Probably depended on staffing or something.
2: Mm-hmm.
0: But yeah, there was a coffee shop. And
2: is that where you would hang out with Lisa Turtle?
0: Yeah. Mm-hmm. Yeah, and Zach, and my friends. Yeah. It was a weird kitty. We called him Screech.
2: Oh,
1: till that,
2: yeah.
1: Until that one episode, you got hooked on caffeine pills.
0: That's it.
1: Yeah.
0: I'm so excited.
2: I'm so scared.
1: Finally.
0: Anyway.
1: The first Sunday of NFL action. The Detroit Lions looked great in the first half, taking a 21-0 lead into halftime, only to allow the Saints to catch all the way back up. We went to the end of overtime. When the Saints went for 2 after a touchdown and failed to convert the 2-point conversion, the Lions ended up winning the game 31-30 in a game that just made you feel sick for the second half plus overtime.
0: And I don't remember the exact stat, but when they start spitting out facts like, you know, the Saints have only done this X amount of times in their history or
1: right.
0: something.
1: Since 1953.
0: Yeah. Yeah. That just makes you want to throw up a little bit.
1: Not since New Orleans belonged to France. Have the Saints
0: right.
1: done this?
0: Right. Has anybody checked on Veronica, by the way? Is she okay?
2: Oh.
0: The Lions stressed that girl out a lot.
1: She had Tigers tickets and skipped the Tigers game to watch the Lions game.
0: Yeah,
1: that was a
0: correct.
1: Mistake.
0: Was a mistake.
1: Anyway, that's what's trending.
0: The Tigers game was a lot less stressful.
1: A lot less. A lot lower stakes, but less stressful.
0: Sure. Join with us anytime, facebook.com/W4Country, at www.country on Twitter, and on Instagram at W4Country.
1: Let's get one more look at the roads.
2: Things are still slow on 94 West from Huron Street through 23, and on 23 North from 94 up to about Packard Street. It looks like we've got some slowdown still on 14 West, starting around Ford Road and going through the 23 interchange there. Up on 96 West, things are slow starting around 23, and then on the east side, it looks like we've got an incident right around Milford Road on the westbound side of 96 that is causing significant slowdowns back toward Novi. Otherwise, things are moving okay, but if I've missed something, let me know. 734-623-1029. That's the only station specializing in your local traffic. 102.9 W4 Country.
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0: 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It is 9:01.
1: Good morning. Looking pretty sunny today with highs around 70.
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0: 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Good morning. It's Madison Riley, Brian Welch, and David Moan.
1: Good morning. Before I tell you this story about a Buddhist monk, I want to open with a joke. You've heard the monk who joins the monastery, and it's every 10 years. They take a vow of silence. Every 10 years, they're allowed to say two words. 10 years in, he says, food bad, to the head monk. Another 10 years, he says, bed hard. Okay. Another 10 years, he says, I quit. And the lead monk says, I'm not surprised that you've done nothing but complain since you got here. In Thailand, a monk is accused of stealing $3 million from a monastery.
0: Whoa, what?
1: Over 100 million baht, their currency. A former abbot at the historic, and I cannot pronounce the name of this monastery, allegedly pocketed donations on more than 20 occasions over 2 years. How donations over 2 years added up to $3 million is incredible. The money did not enter the temple's account.
2: Yeah.
1: I wouldn't.

0: he said, secretly investing in gold.
1: Yeah.
0: anyway, he was also captured playing Parcheesi with a woman on CCTV.
1: Oh, that's not a monk.
0: So in addition to being arrested, he has been defrocked.
1: Yeah, I think so.
0: Here's Good Morgan call. 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

0: 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Good morning. It's Madison Riley, Brian Welch, and David Moe.
1: Good morning. What a show it's been.
0: We've learned so much today.
1: We learned it's better to praise young kids for their effort versus their intelligence.
0: Yeah.
1: That one of the study that we had said the 5 and 6 year olds, if they were praised for their intellect, the majority of them would then cheat on a follow-up exam because they wanted to continue to look smart for the people who praised them. But if they're praised for their effort, they continue to put in the effort.
0: I think that's good, right?
1: Mm-hmm. That's
0: good. I mean, I'm not saying participation awards, but like the effort matters.
1: Right. You don't have to give the kid a medal, but you can say, hey, you tried hard.
0: Yeah,
1: there. I saw you
0: absolutely.
1: Do that.
0: Absolutely. Yeah.
2: I do like when people text in and they're like, you tried so hard today.
0: Just the funny thing is, David, they don't usually say things like that.
2: Oh.
0: They usually point out the things we didn't hit right.
1: Mm-hmm. I like when our boss comes, hey, you know, radio's tough.
2: Yeah. You give a lot of effort.
1: I could tell that you were sweating.
2: Speaking of.
1: Yeah.
2: Madison's happy that she's not sweating this season.
0: Not today.
1: Mm-hmm.
0: Not today, anyway. The weather's much nicer. We talked about all kinds of fun things that we could do for the fall.

0: fall.
1: Yeah.
0: And Frankenmuth doing fall things, not just Christmas things.
2: Mm-hmm. I learned about Paw Patrol. So it's an island full of people.
1: Yeah.
2: That has hired a team of dogs to do all. I didn't know that.
0: But wait, isn't there a cat?
1: There's a cat now.
2: I love that.
0: What does the cat do?
2: They've come across talking dogs. And they're like, this is remarkable. Let's put them to work.
0: Let's make them our police force.
2: Let's make them our police and rescue and fire support.
0: But I need to know what the role of the cat is. What kind of job does the cat have? Or is the cat the villain? Oh. Is the cat on the patrol? We need to know Paw Patrol.
2: Cat's in the city council trying to cut funding. Now there's a show I would watch.
0: We need to learn more about these shows because, you know, we're not that far from Holland.
2: I don't think we need to
0: do a little screen time here and there.
2: Any advanced learning. I think we're going to watch Paw Patrol plenty of times to understand everything that's going on.
0: I don't know. Do we want to watch Paw? Is this one we want or we don't want?
1: Like, I think it's cute.
0: Some of these have been like, you know, there's like, we're not supposed to watch Peppa Pig anymore. And then what's the one we were talking about last week?
1: Caillou.
2: Because she'll learn a British accent?
0: No, because what's the thing about Peppa Pig? I forget. It's they're needy or something. I forget. I don't remember the whole thing.
1: Important. I don't know.
0: They complain a lot. I forget.
1: There's apparently a cat pack.
0: Oh. Is it a gang?
1: In season 8. They look like they do good.
0: Oh, okay.
2: Or does the police dog get in trouble for profiling for arresting all the cats? How deep does it go here in Paw Patrol? I think we ought to wrap this up.
0: Yeah. We've learned way too much for a Monday.
2: We're probably undoing anything we've learned. It's 102.9.
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0: 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Good morning. It's Madison Riley, Brian Welch, and David Moan.
1: Good morning. It's increasingly popular for companies to have loyalty programs. I mean, yeah. 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And then in exchange, they're routinely getting your business, right?
2: Yeah.
1: Well, the thing is, you can't just do it for everybody. Like if you're a small business owner, like in the business of dealing drugs.
0: No, hang on. let's back up and start that over.
1: 27-year-old Andy Silencia, which is what his attorney is going to advise him to do, is allegedly sold mushrooms and other drugs near Minnesota State University and offered a loyalty card to repeat customers. He distributed branded loyalty cards that read, Flower Daddy. Now, I don't know if it's get 9 punches, get the 10th free, or what exactly it was. But he agreed to sell 2 pounds of mushrooms and 1 pound of marijuana to an undercover officer.
0: Whoa. Oh. Wait, so did the officer have to go back 9 times?
2: Yeah.
1: No, he wasn't guilty of running a loyalty program. Oh. He was guilty of selling drugs.
0: I got it. Yeah, that makes more sense.
1: All they needed was the one sale.
0: I just thought it was an illegal loyalty problem. No, I get it now.
2: I hope it's like repurposed $5 footlong coupons.
1: Because you didn't want to like the printing costs.
2: Yeah, exactly.
1: Like Subway is just going to throw them away.
2: Yeah.
1: So he just took them. Just wrote Flower Daddy on them.
0: Could you imagine getting those printed?
1: Right.
0: Could you imagine? Being the printer?
1: Hey, I just print. I don't ask questions.
0: Is he printing them on? Yeah, is he printing them at a self print place or like on his home computer, or is he sending them out to like VistaPrint?
1: VistaPrint.
0: And who's the printer printing these? Yeah.
2: I'm a florist.
0: Right. I mean, Flower Daddy.
1: The card has 10 little mushrooms that you punch out. You can guess where that ends. He's going to prison.
0: Don't do drugs, kids.
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0: 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Good morning. It's Madison Riley, Brian Welch, and David Moan.
1: Good morning. That's going to do it for us.
0: Oh, we made it through a Monday, guys. Whew. Woohoo.
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1: Veronica Raitt and Matt Midgler up next and next after that in order. And they will have more chances for you to win a trip or two to see Riley Green in Vegas. We're headed out west, a trip to see Ella Langley at Red Rocks in Colorado. Keep it right here. It's 102.9 W4 Country. Bye. Bye.
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102.9 W4 Country. It's Veronica Raitt. Happy Victory Monday to all those who celebrate. It was ugly. It wasn't cute. I was not having fun, but the Lions get a W. Listen, it's not like college football where they all get together in a room and they rank them. A win's a win in the NFL, and I'll take it. 102.9.

0: Red Rocks Amphitheater. This is a bucket list thing for me. Red Rocks is just one of those places that looks absolutely incredible. Your chance to win a trip for two. 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Good luck. 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
16: Italy forecast calling for mostly sunny skies throughout the day today and highs around 70. Clouding up overnight with lows in the mid-50s. It looks pretty cloudy tomorrow, highs around 80. We expect some overnight rain showers and possible showers continuing Wednesday and Thursday with highs in the low 70s.

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102.9 W4 Country. It's Veronica Raids. Appreciate you hanging out with me today. Ella Langley going to be in Colorado for the Dandelion Tour. Where at exactly? Oh, no big deal. Just Red Rocks Amphitheater. That's fine. Your chance to see her, though, at Red Rocks. This is such a bucket list thing for me. Flights, hotel, tickets to the show. Text the national keyword Langley to 95819 for your chance to win. That's L-A-N-G-L-E-Y, Langley to 95819. Good luck. 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

102.9 W4 Country. It's Monday, and it's a victory Monday, Lions fans. It wasn't pretty, but we did it. I didn't do anything. I just cheered for them and just said, this team sucks 100 times, and they won, so it doesn't matter. They didn't suck. I never lost faith. It's 102.9.

0: 102.9 W4 Country. It's Veronica Raitt. The bros might be mad about this one, but I don't care. Taylor Swift has announced that she's going to be at the CMA Awards after a 10-year absence. Okay, she posted on her Instagram story last week. Looks like I haven't yeed my last haw. Thank you, CMA. See you there November 18th. She was nominated for Single of the Year for her hit, I Knew It, I Knew You, a song that she wrote for the Toy Story 5 soundtrack. I am really excited about that. I love that song. I mean, a lot of really great songs in that category. It's kind of a toss-up. Who knows if she'll win or not. I think this is just her foot solidifying in the door that she will be releasing her debut album, re-releasing her debut album as Taylor's version very soon. Don't know when that will be. I can't do that much Swiftie math, but I think it's coming soon. I'm very excited. I'm a big Taylor Swift fan, and if you're mad that she's going to be at country music where she started out, I mean, she's successful. What do you want? It's 102.9 W4 Country.
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Riley Green gonna be in Vegas for his Cowboy as It Gets tour. 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

Italy forecast calling for mostly sunny skies throughout the day today and highs around 70. Clouding up overnight with lows in the mid-50s. It looks pretty cloudy tomorrow. Highs around 80. We expect some overnight rain showers and possible showers continuing Wednesday and Thursday with highs in the low 70s.

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102.9 W4 Country. It's Veronica Raitt, and we got some new music from Jacob Hackworth. What a name. What took you so long? It's a new one right now on 102.9 W4 Country.

0: 102.9 W4 Country. It's Veronica Raitt. Have you ever gone on a foodie call? It's not a booty call. It's a foodie call. Basically, you're just trying to get fed. You want to go on a date just for the food. And honestly, this is a good mindset to have, at least for a woman, for me personally. When I was dating, I'd just be like, well, what's the worst thing that could happen is that I could go on a date. The date is terrible, but you get a couple of drinks, maybe a couple appetizers out of it. Or maybe you go in for a full-on dinner. I don't know. I didn't care either way. It's just a way to get yourself out there, huh? I had nothing to lose. However, I did go on a really, really bad date once where the guy was just terrible, didn't open a door for me, didn't do any of that, and then said, proceeded to say, we can split this, right? And you know what? I should have just put my card down right there and been like, don't worry, I got it. I wish I would have done that. Ugh, good thing I don't have to do that ever again, though. It's 102.9 W4 Country.
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102.9 W4 Country. It's Veronica Raids. I have your chance to see Ella Langley. This is going to be amazing. Red Rocks Amphitheater. How does that sound? A trip for two, flights, hotel, tickets to the show, and to see Ella Langley at one of the greatest venues in the U.S., Red Rocks Amphitheater, October 7th. Text the national keyword hungover. Hopefully you're not hungover today. Maybe you went to the Lions game and celebrated that win after. Anyway, text HUNGOVER hungover to 95819 for your chance to win. Good luck.

102.9 W4 Country. It's Veronica Raids. All right. I have a really fun dinner party question I saw on TikTok. You can only visit 5 U.S. states for the rest of your life. What would they be? Now, I'm counting Michigan in my 5. I live here. I'm counting it. Okay. Just for rules purpose. I made it up. Made the rule up. Michigan is on my list, obviously. You can text me with your list, by the way. Text me 734-623-1029. Number 2, Maine. I went to Maine a couple months ago. It's beautiful. It's stunning. The food is good. It's great seafood. Maine is number 2. Easy. 3, California.

0: I'm not stressed out really at all. And I'm really thankful I'm having my wedding at the Collins at the Clock Tower in Chelsea, because they have definitely eased my anxieties about planning a wedding. I am meeting with my coordinator, Chelsea, which comes with my package at the Collins, which is incredible. We're going to meet. We're going to do our final walkthrough of things before we get to the big day. 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And that's what I love about the Collins at the Clock Tower. Not only do they have packages for every single budget, the venue itself is absolutely stunning. 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

around 70, clouding up overnight with lows in the mid-50s. It looks pretty cloudy tomorrow, highs around 80. We expect some overnight rain showers and possible showers continuing Wednesday and Thursday with highs in the low 70s.

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1: 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Ella Langley. She is gonna be at Red Rocks Amphitheater. 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We have a trip for two, flights, hotel, and tickets to the show to see Ella Langley in Colorado at Red Rocks. 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

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Not a soul around but the old barkeep down at the end, looking half asleep, but he

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102.9 W4 Country. It's Veronica Raitt. It is Monday. A victory Monday at that, though. I'll take it. How we feeling, Lions fans? I don't know. It wasn't pretty, but they won. It's 102.9.

was real. Neither one of us looking for three little words, unless those three words were do not disturb. Checkout was supposed to be noon, but we slept until 3:00.

W4 Country. It's Veronica Raitt, and I appreciate you hanging out with me today. And I have a really cool midday pick-me-up coming up. Basically, just a feel-good story. Hope to make your day a little bit brighter. I try my best. That's coming up after Chase Matthew on 102.9 W4 Country.

0: 102.9 W4 Country. It's Veronica Ray. It's a really, really cool story for today's midday pick me up. It's where I share a feel good, uplifting story, hopes to make your day a little bit better. This guy, David, in New York, he turned a simple cleanup project into a movement in his neighborhood. So David committed to cleaning one street block in Washington Heights in New York City every day for 100 days. Just one street a day, one street block a day. Wasn't just picking up litter, though. He spent his own money planting flowers and just kind of making the streets look better. And it changed the neighborhood. And his neighbors were really impressed. He said, "I could have picked up trash my whole life, but instead I wanted to give people a reason not to litter." So not only cleaning up the garbage, but planting plants. What a cool thing. I just think this is so awesome. You can see he's actually got a TikTok if you want to check out some videos at trashtalk_NYC if you want to go see.
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102.9 W4 Country. It's Veronica Raitt, and this is really cool. Riley Green going to be in Las Vegas. We have a trip for two to see him. Flights, hotel, tickets to the show in Vegas. Text the national keyword bench, B-E-N-C-H, bench, to 95819 for your chance to win. Good luck. 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

102.9 W4 Country. It's Veronica Raids. We had our first stop of our W4 Country Fall Hometown Tour sponsored by Chap On-Site Fueling, and we are back again. We're going to Milan September 17th. We hope to see you there. This is going to be really, really cool. It's part of Third Thursdays in Milan, so that's coming up this Thursday. 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

102.9 W4 Country. It's Veronica Raids, Riley Green in Las Vegas. You could be there. A trip for two. Text the national keyword bench, B-E-N-C-H, bench to 95819. 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

0: It is a victory Monday, Lions fans and Michigan Wolverine fans. Listen, they played a lot better than they did against Western. I was stunned. Win's a win. Are they going to get into the top 25 again? We'll see. 102.9.
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102.9 W4 Country. I am very close to my wedding, less than a month. And, you know, people keep asking me, like, oh, you know, you're getting down to the wire. Like, are you getting really stressed out? And I'm like, actually, this is the least stressed I've been. I don't care. I care. But, like, it is what it is at this point, right? It's 102.9.

0: 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It's Veronica Raitt, and I wish I had known about this before I booked my honeymoon. 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

102.9 W4 Country. It's Veronica Raids. Appreciate you hanging out with me today on your Monday, a Victory Monday, that is. We have to talk about Lainey Wilson for a second. She's going on tour with Harry Styles. She's going to be at his Toronto stop for his Together Together tour. He decided to, you know, not do the 30-day residency in New York City. He added more dates. Lainey Wilson, I want to make a trip to Toronto to see her open for Harry Styles. Yeah, that Harry Styles? Incredible. It's 102.9.

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1: What's up, y'all? I'm Cole Wetzel with my new song with Ella Langley, Jaded. 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
1: 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It was like a plan C rather than a plan B. And so, you know, when everything else kind of failed, you know, the school and working all these dead-end jobs, I figured it was time to buckle down and really put all my eggs in one basket, and I'm glad.

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Italy forecast calling for mostly sunny skies throughout the day today and highs around 70. Clouding up overnight with lows in the mid-50s. It looks pretty cloudy tomorrow. Highs around 80. We expect some overnight rain showers and possible showers continuing Wednesday and Thursday with highs in the low 70s.

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It's Veronica Ray. It's Ella Langley. She is going to be at Red Rocks Amphitheater, and it's your chance to see her on the Dandelion Tour at the iconic Red Rocks Amphitheater. 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
1: 4330. 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

0: 102.9 W4 Country. It's Veronica Raids, and I appreciate you hanging out with me today. I am getting on out of here. Matt Misler coming up next. He's got more chances for you to see Ella Langley in Colorado at Red Rocks, and also a chance to see Riley Green in Las Vegas. So those keywords coming up shortly. 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

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Coming up, I had no idea that this guy dropped out of, well, one of the hottest artist tours. And I'll tell you who that is and any update on it. That's coming up in a bit. But I got a new word for you to go see Riley Green in Vegas. You want to go see him in Vegas with a friend? All you got to do is text the word ANGEL, A-N-G-E-L, to the number 95819. You and a friend, if you win, get flight, hotel, and premium tickets to go see Riley Green at Resorts World Las Vegas. And you'll take home an autographed vinyl copy of his new album called That's Just Me, dropping on Friday. So text the word ANGEL to 95819. With Jelly Roll to get my first hour of my show kicked off right now on Wall 2.9. Let's go!

Still Lefty in Boston on 102.9. Still the number two song in the country according to Billboard in the Hot 100 charts. So congratulations to her. She might hit number one if Ella Langley finds a way to slip up. It's Miz coming up. Megan Maroney. Here's Bailey Zimmerman on 102.9.

0: Megan Maroney and Medicine on 102.9. It's Miz on your Monday. Treat it how you want. It is what it is, as they say. Hey, our first stop on our fall hometown tour over at Spicer's Orchard went so well. Brian Welch told me all about when he came back from the event. Said, dude, it was so many people, so much cool stuff there. Fruit and just orchards and a whole bunch of fun. Well, we're continuing the fun coming up on Thursday this week. We are heading down to Milan because, well, it's a part of their third Thursday celebration. So we're going to be broadcasting from the historic former city firehouse right there on Main Street, down on Main Street. So we hope to see you. We're going to be there from 3 to 6 on Thursday, giving out a whole bunch of fun and seeing what's happening in the city of Milan. So come on by for the Chap On-Site Fueling Fall Hometown Tour. As we head down to Milan coming up on Thursday. Brian Welch is looking at your W forecast and Morgan Wall next to 102.9.
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14: The W forecast calling for gradually cloudier skies into the evening and overnight lows in the mid-50s. It does look pretty cloudy tomorrow with highs around 80. The possibility of some overnight showers tomorrow. And the possibility of some more rain Wednesday and Thursday, staying pretty cloudy and highs in the low 70s.

0: Garth Brooks standing outside the fire on 102.9. Thank you for joining me on your Monday. It's Miz on your Monday. Now, I mentioned about the Riley Green flyaway. I'll give you that keyword a little bit later on, or I'll repeat it, I should say, a little bit later on. But we have another one happening at the same time. And here's what's great. You're texting it to the same number. So how about you go see Ella Langley over in Colorado at the historic and gorgeous and iconic Red Rocks Amphitheater coming up on October 7th. If you win, we're going to hook you up with a flight, hotel, and tickets for you and a friend to see Ella Langley light up Red Rocks in Colorado on October 7th. If you want to go see her there for her dandelion tour, text that word, dandelion, D-A-N-D-E-L-I-O-N. I know it's a long word, but text dandelion to 95819 for your chance to go see Ella Langley at Red Rocks in Colorado. That's dandelion to 95819. This lovely lady I would consider is definitely a gorgeous rose. And that is Miss Lisa Manning with the Country News Now.
1: 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When it comes to news, we're first in country. Country News Now. Eric Church dropped his brand new song, On the Road. 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

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Someone asked me if all these beautiful women are those beautiful flowers. What makes you? An ugly dead bush. Here's Zach John King on 102.9.

Chris Stapleton, White Horse on 102.9. Coming up, an artist that was on tour with Ella Langley has opened up about why he left her tour and what's his status. Get to that coming up in a bit. We're now Charles Wesley Godwin, Luke Combs, Better That Way on 102.9. Oh, boo.

0: Charles Wesley got one better that way on 102.9. Thanks for joining me on your Monday. It's Miz. Text to see Riley Green, go text the word ANGEL to 95819, where you and a friend will get to see Riley Green in Vegas with flight, hotel, premium tickets if you win. His show is at Resorts World Las Vegas, and you'll take home an autographed vinyl copy of his new album coming out on Friday called That's Just Me. Text ANGEL to 95819. Now, Ella Langley's still on tour. Unfortunately, the closest stop that she had was over in Toledo, but she is going to be back in Ohio coming up here, I believe, next month. But one of the guys that was on her tour was Ernest. Now, he was also, he's been in the country music scene for a bit. He's been with Morgan Wallen a few times, but he has dropped out of her tour last month, and he's finally opened up about it, and he said he was lost, and he's trying to work a better relationship with the big man upstairs, the G.O.D., saying on Instagram, quote, "I just know that I have a beautiful life, family, and friends that deserve me at my best, but I just wanted to let y'all know I'm taking this time to dig and discover." And obviously, during Mental Health Awareness Month, it's something I think we can all appreciate and respect at the same time. So best of luck to you, Ernest. Hope to see you back on the road here sometime soon. Chase Matthew on the way on 102.9.
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Jason Aldean, don't tell on me. I'm 102.9. You're not my boss. I'll do what I want. It's W4 o'clock happy hour presented by Aubrey's. Let's crack one open. Oh, it's Monday. Of course it'd be that way. Lainey Wilson coming up. Here's FGL. Maybe you'll

0: Lainey Wilson, Phone, Keys, and Wild on 102.9. Thanks for joining me on your Monday. Thank you for trying to get my spirits back up. It's Miz. And if you haven't done so, head to W4Country.com for all the details about our Chap On-Site Fueling Fall Hometown Tour. We're going to be in Milan on Thursday from 3 until 6. 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
1: There are no delays on I-94 eastbound heading towards Metro Airport, about a 15-minute commute for you there. And on M-14 eastbound towards 275, no delays there either. Some road construction has your right lane closed on Ann Arbor Road eastbound and westbound between Hicks and Plymouth Road. With 102.9 W4 Country Traffic, I'm Dominic Valentini.
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Megan Maroney, Beautiful Things on 102.9. On the way, the latest from Kenny Chesney called Carry On, and a throwback from Ms. Reba asking the real-life question. Is there life out there? The truth is out there. And your afternoon question today involving donuts. That's on the way right now. Luke Bryan, I Don't Want This Night to End on 102.9.

0: Ms. Reba, is there life out there on 102.9? Thanks for joining me. It's Ms. on your Monday afternoon. Mad as hell Monday. That's just me, though. It's your afternoon question of the day up on our Facebook and Instagram, Facebook.com/W4Country, Instagram at W4Country. Today is National Creamfield Donut Day, and I put the picture up of a nice donut display. You walk into your local donut shop. What's the one or multiple kinds of donuts you're taking home with you? Now, I'm a big Boston cream filled guy. I definitely get down on like the powdered sugar with like raspberry jelly in the middle. But I also get down on good Long John. Is Long John considered a donut? Then again, I haven't come across a donut I didn't like. So y'all need to help me out. Which should be the go-to at your donut shop? Go ahead and comment on the Facebook page, Instagram, or text at 734-623-1029, which is the same number you can report your updates to Rich.
1: On I-94 eastbound, heading toward Metro Airport, you can expect no delays there. And on M-14 eastbound, heading towards 275, there's about a 6-minute delay. It'll take you about 19 minutes to get where you're going. Ann Arbor-Saline Road is closed due to construction in both directions between Ellsworth Road and South Maple Road. With 102.9 W4 Country Traffic, I'm Dominic Valentini.
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Ty Myers Ends the Earth on 102.9. On the way, Blake Shelton and Riley Green. Now, if you want to go see Riley in Vegas, text the word ANGEL to 95819 right now, and you'll be in the running to win to go see him in Vegas with a friend. Here's Luke Holmes. Kinda like

Lake Shell, now 102.9. Coming up, a candy company is bringing back a, I guess, a popular item that hasn't been on the shelves for 10 years. I just hope that they haven't left it on their own shelves for 10 years. That's on the way right now. Riley Green, who you can see in Vegas. I'll tell you the keyword again. Coming up after a single call, Think As You're Drunk. The hell do you

0: Riley Green, think you're drunk on 102.9. Thanks for joining me on your Monday. It's Miz. If you want to go see Riley Green in Vegas with a friend, text the word ANGEL to 95819. You and a friend, if you win, get flight, hotel, and premium tickets to go see him at Resorts World Las Vegas, and you'll take home an autographed vinyl copy of That's Just Me. It's his new album coming up this Friday. So text ANGEL to 95819. Now, I know, you know, still humid and warm out, but everyone's looking at fall-themed flavors. So much so that Hot Tamale is doing the same thing. Yes, right, the candy company, as they are bringing back for the first time in 10 years the Cinnamon Apple Hot Tamale. They first launched in 79. I didn't know this, but they took them away in 2016. But we bullied them enough, and they're bringing it back. I've never had it, but I'm intrigued because I love apple and cinnamon. I've never been a hot tamale guy, but throw in some apple, boom, I'm all about it. Let's take a look at your roads.
1: There are no delays on I-94 eastbound heading towards Metro Airport, but a 7-minute delay on M14 eastbound heading towards I-275, so it'll take you 20 minutes to get where you're going there. There's some road construction to watch out for. Your left lane is closed on M14 eastbound at Barton Drive. With 102.9 W4 Country Traffic, I'm Dominic Valentino.
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Coming up, someone took the time to give essentially the Ten Commandments of Waffle House. I've never been to one, but I am very certain of one of those rules that you should always follow. Yes, as a person that's never been, I know. Tell you what that one is and some of the other rules you should follow if you go to a Waffle House. Coming up in a bit. Right now, though, the word to see Riley Green is still active. If you want to see him in Vegas, text the word ANGEL to 95819. That's A-N-G-E-L to 95819. If you win, you and a friend get flight, hotel, and premium tickets to his show at Resorts World Las Vegas. And you'll take home an autographed copy, a vinyl copy of That's Just Me, his new album coming out on Friday. Text the word ANGEL to 95819 with Morgan Wallen to kick this hour off on Well 2.9.

Langley, Love and Life again on 102.9. You want to go see her at Red Rock in October? Go text the word dandelion to 95819. You'll be in the running to go see her in Colorado. Luke Bryan on the way. It's Miz, and this is Thomas Red on 102.9. Yeah,

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4: There are no delays on I-94 eastbound heading towards Metro Airport, but it will take you a little bit of extra time on M-14 eastbound heading towards I-275. About a six-minute delay could be expected there. Ann Arbor-Saline Road is closed due to construction in both directions between Ellsworth Road and South Maple Road. With 102.9 W4 Country Traffic, I'm Dominic Valentini.
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Jason Aldean, how far does a goodbye go? 102.9 goes back, and gone. Megan Maroney and a throwback from Garth Brooks on the way right now. It's John Morgan, just like him. We were all kid ourselves at one point. Kid myself in 102.9 W4 Country. Wee wee.

0: Garth Brooks ain't going down till the sun comes up on 102.9. Man's got a lot of energy. So what happens when you drink those white monsters. You just chuck full of energy. It's Miz. If you haven't done so, you want to go see Ella Langley in Red Rocks in Colorado? Text the word dandelion to 95819. That's D-A-N-D-E-L-I-O-N. Dandelion to 95819. If you win, we're going to hook you and a friend up with flight, hotel, and tickets to go see her at one of the most picturesque outdoor venues in the country called Red Rocks Amphitheater, October 7th. So text Dandelion to 95819. Someone decided to break the Ten Commandments of Waffle House, and I've never been. So some of this is like, okay, I got a go-to. So if I don't know what I want, get the All-Star Special. That's a go-to. Late nights, that's the authentic experience. That checks out. I've heard so much about it. Add stuff to your hash browns. Yes, I've heard of chunked and capped and covered and smothered, but the one that I know for sure, and it goes for any venue, but even more so at a Waffle House, be respectful of your server. Well, yeah, I've seen the fights. Let's take a look at your roadways.
1: There's a 1 minute delay on I-94 eastbound heading towards Metro Airport, and on M-14 eastbound towards I-275, a 7 minute delay there, so it'll take you about 20 minutes to get where you're going. Ann Arbor-Saline Road is closed due to construction in both directions from Ellsworth Road to South Maple Road. With 102.9 W4 Country Traffic, I'm Dominic Valentini.
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0: Gavin Adcock in Wannabe on 102.9. He is going to be in town in, what, November? Yes, November. Over at the Masonic Temple. 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It's Miz. If you haven't done so, text the word Dandelion to 95819 to see Ella Langley at Red Rocks in Colorado. If you win, flight, hotel, and tickets for you and a friend at the picturesque outdoor venue known as Red Rocks in Colorado. Text Dandelion to 95819. Now, we know what happened yesterday at Ford Field. We don't have to go over it. It's a bad first drive by the Lions, but they found a way to bounce back a little bit later on. But all the noise that had been going on came to a quiet conclusion in Ann Arbor on Saturday. Michigan beat Oklahoma. Michigan State won. Michigan's got UTEP on Saturday. Michigan State has got Notre Dame on the road. Good luck with that, Sparty. Let's take a look at your roadways.
1: There's a one-minute delay on I-94 eastbound heading towards Metro Airport and a four-minute delay on M-14 eastbound towards I-275. There's some construction blocking your left lane on M-14 eastbound at Barton Drive. With 102.9 W4 Country Traffic, I'm Dominic Valentini.
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4: 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You know how I close out my show? Your idiot criminal today. And this is kind of a weird way of saying that it's sort of a Florida man story, because it's gone from international to becoming Florida man. I'll tell you what an Italian man did to become a Florida man. Surprisingly, it's not that tough, I guess. That's all on the way. Right now, this is the final hour to text in for your chance to see Ella Langley over at Red Rocks coming up on October 7th. Text the word dandelion, D-A-N-D-E-L-I-O-N, as in like the name of her most recent album, Dandelion, to 95819. If you win, we're going to hook you and a friend up with flight, hotel, and two tickets to go see Ella Langley live at one of the most picturesque outdoor venues in the country, simply known as Red Rocks. So text Dandelion to 95819 with Morgan Wallen to get my final hour of my show kicked off right now on 102.

Stella Lefty in Boston on 102.9. It's Miz coming up, Jelly Roll, and his latest called Hands Up. It's Eric Church right now. He celebrated apparently on Saturday like a bunch of us. It's Drinking My Hand.

Jelly Roll, hands up, a little 2.9, it's Miss. Thanks for joining me on your Monday afternoon, or Monday evening. I'm glad to get out of here, by the way, because it's Monday. If you haven't done so, for Riley Green, you want to go see him in Vegas, text ANGEL to 95819. You and a friend will get flight, hotel, and

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DW forecast calling for gradually cloudier skies into the evening and overnight lows in the mid-50s. It does look pretty cloudy tomorrow with highs around 80. The possibility of some overnight showers tomorrow and the possibility of some more rain Wednesday and Thursday, staying pretty cloudy and highs in the low 70s.

0: Ella Langley, still at the top of the Billboard Hot 100 charts. That's her single called Be Her. That's not the one that's at the top. But by being at number one, she has tied Mariah Carey for most weeks at number one in the Billboard Hot 100 charts of all time. Corey Kent on the way. Same with Alan Jackson. 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

Text Angel to 95819 if you want to see that guy in Vegas. That'd be Riley Green on 102.9. Coming up, Blake Shelton and Jacob Hackworth. His single called What Took So Long. Right now, Zach John King, Get to Drinking on W4. Nine.

Blake Shelton and channeling is Enter McConaughey, and sure, it'd be cool if you did on 102.9. Coming up, it's your idiot crumb of the day, how international flair turned to Florida man flair, because apparently Florida man syndrome is a contagious disease. That's after Jacob Hackworth. What took you so long?

0: Jacob Hackworth, this single called What Took You So Long at Weddle 2.9. Well, I had a whole bunch of other songs to play before I got to you, so calm down, man. It's Miz. Before I go, whole bunch of texts to win contest. Are you ready? The number will remain the same, 95819. If you want to see Riley Green in Vegas, text the word ANGEL to that number, 95819. 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So text ANGEL to 95819 to see Riley. Now, if you want to go see Ella at Red Rocks Amphitheater in Colorado, which I've only seen pictures of, and it's gorgeous out there. If you want to see her there, text Dandelion to the same number of 95819. That's Dandelion to 95819. If you win, you and a friend get flight, hotel, and two tickets to go see her at Red Rocks in Colorado October 7th for the Dandelion Tour. So text Dandelion to 95819. 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You can follow me at The Miz on there. And head to our website, W4Country.com, not only to see all of our locations for our CHAP On-Site Fueling Fall Hometown Tour, but also to sign up for a nice dream vacation down in Mexico. That's right. Head to W4Country.com, sign up, and you have a chance to win a 4-day, 3-night, all-inclusive trip for four, including airfare, to your choice of 16 different dream resorts throughout Mexico. But you got to get to W4Country.com to sign up for that. All right? Okay. It's time for your idiot criminal of the day, and this is sort of a Florida man story. An Italian man was in Florida, and he got the itis, meaning the Florida man-itis. It's like a contagious syndrome. How did this happen? Well, an Italian man visited Florida recently and was arrested after returning home when the authorities discovered the head of an endangered crocodile hidden in his luggage. In Italy, that's not cool. In Florida, that's like a Tuesday. If he's convicted of his crimes, which is smuggling a specimen belonging to a protected species without the proper certificate or license, he could face jail time and a fine of up to $230,000. I don't know what it is in Italian dollars, but in American dollars, that's a lot of money. So needless to say, don't be doing that. I mean, like in general, don't be a Florida man, even if you're an international Florida man. That's going to do it for me. Bev's up next. Talk to you tomorrow on your terrific Tuesday. Peace out, Girl Scout. 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